0: We're taking you on a journey.
1: Music,
0: people,
1: life,
0: action.
1: This
0: is Liveline, and it's connecting you now. 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
1: Hey, it's Matt. I don't know if you remember me, but I requested Amish Paradise last week.
0: Oh, yeah.
1: And, yeah, he told me to call you back to tell you about the concert.
0: That's right. You were going to go see Weird Al. How was it?
1: Girl, it was amazing. Like, oh, I didn't want it to end.
0: And I assume he performed Amish Paradise, right?
1: Oh, yeah. And can you guess what I want to hear?
0: Probably the other song you were talking about, which was White and Nerdy.
1: Yeah, let's do that.
0: All right. Yeah, those are his two biggest hits.
1: Yeah, absolutely. A question. When do you think you'll play it?
0: I'm going to play it right now.
1: I would love to hear it right now.
0: What was the audience like? Older, younger people, pretty mixed?
1: They were all energetic and, like, you know, they're all kind of like Weird Al fans, you know, kind of weird, nerdy a little bit too, but it was just everybody was singing along, you know what I mean? Mixed, most definitely. You know, older generations and, you know, you got kids going too. Because your plan is like slightly newer stuff
0: yeah.
1: in the cartoons and whatnot, so you know.
0: Well, let's play the song. Thanks for calling Liveline.

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5: What better way to kick off September than with John Garabedian to count down North America's five most played songs on pop radio this week? Hello, Johnny.
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5: Ooh.
6: Number five this week, Taylor Swift is hanging on again at number five with I Knew It, I Knew You. Number four, Bruno Mars, Risk It All. Number three, Olivia Rodrigo, who was number one last week, gets pushed down to number three with Drop Dead. Number two, Ariana Grande, I Hate That I Made You Love Me. And number one, back up there for Tame Impala, Dracula, the Jetty remix. And his new song just out is now popping up the chart. That's from the Spider-Man movie, and it's doing very well at number 31.
5: Number all the way down there, which is crazy. It's number one on Spotify and Shazam. Radio better pick up the pace, huh?
6: Yeah, well, you're keeping it up because you're in touch. And people tell you what to play.
5: Well, I love to keep it up. All right, John, back with you next week. Thanks a lot.
6: All right, Nathan, over now.

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0: 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Hello, Liveline. What do you want to hear?
1: Hi. Can I hear Billie Jean by Michael Jackson?
0: Yes, you can. We played Beat It. Now we got to do this one, right? That's the rule.
1: Yep.
0: All right. What's your name?
1: Rebel Case.
0: Where are you calling from?
1: I am calling from Holland, Vermont.
0: You get a lot of calls for Michael Jackson songs, and a lot of them are from Vermont. That's weird.
1: Yep.
0: I swear, they're all just sitting in a circle thinking about how much they love Michael Jackson. What are you doing tonight?
1: Driving home.
0: Are you driving or are you riding home?
1: Riding, driving, same thing.
0: Well, no, it's not, because one person's behind the steering wheel and the others aren't. But someday you'll be driving home, too, when you get a license, right?
1: Soon enough.
0: How old are you?
1: I am 12, almost 13.
0: All right, so a couple more years. Good luck. Thanks for calling.

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1: 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What do you want to hear?
2: We want to hear Not Like Us by Kendrick Lamar.
3: They not like us. They not like us. They not like us.
2: Exactly, that one.
1: Who's this?
2: This is Braden and Trey. We got fish this time.
1: Oh, that's great. You know, we haven't played this song in a while, actually. Last time was June 5th. Oh, my goodness.
2: Woo!
1: Everybody kind of got tired of it.
2: Not me, man.
1: Well, now it sounds fresh again. What city and state are you in?
2: We are in Gwinn, Michigan.
1: You said you caught fish. We just had some people on a little bit ago who said they didn't catch any fish.
2: That sucks to be them, I guess.
1: I guess it does. Let's play your song right now, and thanks for calling Liveline. Sorry, I'm sick, by the way. Clearly, I caught something, too, but it wasn't a fish.
2: Thanks.

And again. Oh, yes, right there. 8-5 Liveline. 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It's the only number that works. 8-5 Liveline. Welcome.

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1: Is it crumpling a paper ball and like throwing it into the trash can?
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6: Hi, is it cards being shuffled like a deck of cards?
0: And we still don't have a winner. All right, though. We'll play it again next hour. Keep you listening till then. Give you some more clues. Meanwhile, this is Steve Lacy. Oh, yeah.

0: Live line. Hi, what do you want to hear?
1: Can we hear Drop Jupiter by Train?
0: Wow, yes, I would love to play that. What made you think of it?
1: I heard it on the radio a couple weeks ago, and it's just been stuck in my head since.
0: Yeah, you know, you could easily just go to YouTube or Spotify and play it. Why do you call us?
1: Because I'm in the car on a little road trip right now.
0: And you thought it would be better to share with everybody, right?
1: Yes.
0: Perfect. I'm so happy that you called us, because we're so much better than just going online. There's nothing fun about that.
1: Yeah.
0: What's your name?
1: Caitlin.
0: Caitlin, where are you calling from?
1: New Haven, Indiana.
0: Let's play it now. Thanks for calling Live Line.
1: Thank you.

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1: Hey, Nathan, how's it going?
0: Oh, good. What's your name?
1: My name is Sheena. I live in Paragold, Arkansas.
0: Hey, what can I do for you, Sheena? A song, a guest for the secret sound, or you just want to talk?
1: I just want a song. There's a song I've been wanting to hear. It's by J-Lo. It's called On the Floor.
0: Oh, yeah. For some reason, it's really made this big comeback.
1: It's one of my favorites from way back in the day as I was growing up.
0: Well, let's get it on. What are you doing tonight?
1: I'm actually on my way home from working.
0: You know, On the Floor is where J-Lo was at the Diddy parties.
1: Oh, yeah. I heard about that. That was bad. Uh-oh.
0: Oh, gosh. All right, well, let's do it right now. Back to 2011. This is a big number one song all over the world.
1: All right. Thank you, Mason. You have a good night.
0: You too. Bye-bye.
2: J-Lo.

0: Your chance to win with a one-note challenge.
1: Hey, Keen. Adam here, president and founder of Keen Pride.
2: And I'm Polly, vice president and Adam's sassy sidekick. We are so ready for Keen Pride Week, happening September 13th through the 20th.
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10: 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This is the One Note Challenge. My name's Mason. You just got to be first to call us, correctly identifying the title and artist of this massive throwback off the very first note. Listen closely. That's a tough one, huh? About 15 years ago. We need the title and we need the artist. Call now, 85.

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1: Hey, I think it's Let's Go Crazy by Prince.
0: Oh, no, not that far back. That's from the
1: 80s. Oh, okay. Well, I guess I'll try again.
0: Live line, what song is on the One Note Challenge?
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0: Oh, no. 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
0: I can't believe it. We didn't have a winner yet. 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

0: 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I can't believe it. We still don't have a winner for our one-note challenge. Plus our secret sound, which is going on in about 10 minutes. Again, we don't usually drag this one out, so we'll play that again next hour. Meanwhile, you got a request. What should we play? 85 Liveline right now. Hello.
1: Can I listen to Sure Thing?
0: Oh, by Miguel.
1: By Miguel. Yes.
0: All right. Who's this?
1: Phoenix.
0: Phoenix. Where are you calling from?
1: Burlington.
0: Burlington, Vermont?
1: Yep.
0: Thank you for being on Liveline.
1: Mm-hmm.
0: Sure
1: Bye.
0: Thing.

0: 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Hello, Lifeline.
1: Hi, I'm calling about the contest thing.
0: Which one? Our One Note Challenge or the Secret Sound?
1: The Secret Sound.
0: What do you think it is?
1: I think it's Take Me Out to the Ball Game by Jack Nolan.
0: Oh, actually, that would be for our One Note Challenge, but you are incorrect. I'm sorry.
1: Oh, dang. Okay.
0: Stay tuned. We got our Secret Sound in about 5 minutes.
1: Okay.
0: So good luck.
1: It was the wrong thing.
0: That's all right. What's your name? Where are you from?
1: My name is Audie Patrick, and I'm from Louisiana.
0: Okay. Thanks for calling Liveline.
1: Thank you.
0: Liveline, hello.
2: Hello. I have a guess for your Secret Sound.
0: Oh, okay. What do you think it is?
2: I think it is the end of a record player. Like the end of a record. The record player is just...
0: Oh, no, not that. Do you have a guess for our One Note Challenge, though?
2: I don't have that. That one I can't figure out. I do have a song.
0: It's a tough one. Okay, yeah. What do you want to hear?
2: How about Circles?
0: Circles. We'll play that right away. What's your name?
2: Jennifer.
0: Where are you from?
2: Bemidji, Minnesota.
0: What's going on tonight?
2: I am driving to pick up family.
0: Yeah? Where are they?
2: Their flight from the cities was canceled. So they want me to get home.
0: Flights have been such a nightmare lately. Not only are they more expensive, but they're not even enjoyable. Everything's terrible.
2: Everything's terrible.
0: Everything's terrible. We should just cancel the world, huh? Shut it down.
2: At least, you know, they're going to be safe, so that's what matters.
0: Well, we appreciate you being here tonight. Stay tuned. We're going to play The Secret Sound again in about 5 minutes. I hope you figure it out.
2: All right.

0: 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Liveline, I can't believe we don't have a winner yet for our One Note Challenge. Came out in 2010. It's by a guy, we'll tell you that. And we'll play it again next hour because now...
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0: It's time for a different contest that we also didn't have a winner for an hour ago. Just be first to call us, correctly identifying what this sound is, okay? You put it inside of things, and it's, I guess, larger than usual. A couple more times. What is that sound? Call now and win 85 Liveline. That's 85 Liveline.
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1: Is it cereal? Is it the shower?
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1: Hi, is it opening up a bag of chips?
0: And we still don't have a winner, but play it one last time tonight in less than an hour, along with a new clue. And our one-note challenge. It's been a long, long, long, long, long time since we didn't get a winner for that right away. But we'll play that again in about a half hour. Stay tuned.

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1: Dark Horse by Katy Perry.
0: Hey, that's a good one. 12 years ago. Who's this?
1: Trayvon.
0: Where are you calling from, Trayvon?
1: Plattsburgh, New York.
0: What's going on tonight?
1: Nothing, just hanging out, listening to 95XXX on Lightline.
0: Fabulous. What made you want to hear that song?
1: I haven't heard it in a while.
0: Well, that's a good excuse to bring it back. It was so big. Have you ever seen the music video for it?
1: Yeah.
0: It's so cool. All right, well, here it is. Thanks for calling Lightline, Trayvon.
1: Thank you.
2: Bye. Yeah, y'all know what it is. Katy Perry, Juicy J.

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0: answer yet?
1: Oh, for our secret sound or the one note challenge?
0: The secret sound.
1: No, what do you think it is?
0: The car wash?
1: A car wash. No, I'm sorry.
0: All right, thanks, bye.
1: That's a good guess. Call back, try again, though. Hello, hang on. All right, there we go. Live line, hello.
2: Hi.
1: Hi. What do you want to hear?
2: Can you play, what's that one, Justin Bieber.
1: Which one?
2: Peaches.
1: Peaches?
2: Can you play Peaches?
1: Yeah, I can play Peaches.
2: All right.
1: What's your name?
2: Grant.
1: Grant. How about we play it right now?
2: All right.
1: Okay, what are you doing tonight?
2: Having a hard time falling asleep because my birthday's so soon.
1: Oh, and you're excited about it?
2: Yeah.
1: All the gifts you're going to get?
2: Yeah.
1: All right, well, I hope you get some really good ones. Anything that you want?
2: Not really.
1: No?
2: No.
1: Oh, all right. So you'll like anything?
2: Yeah.
1: That's good. Let's play your song. Thanks for calling Live Line.

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2: Hello, Lifeline. 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
3: Julia from Friday.
2: Julia from Friday? Friday, what state?
3: Oh, it's not Friday.
2: It's the name of the town, right?
3: Nope. I'm in Bryan.
2: Bryan?
3: I called on Friday.
2: Yeah, Bryan, Texas. What do you want to hear?
3: Could we do Midnight Sun by Zara Larsson?
2: Yeah, I think we could arrange that.
3: Thank you.
2: You're welcome. What are you doing?
3: Just finished eating dinner.
2: All right. Well, here's your song, and thanks for calling Liveline. Here's dessert.

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0: 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Hello, Liveline. What do you want to hear?
1: Well, hey, I would like to hear anything you want to play, especially by Olivia Rodrigo, or who's the lady who was just in Montreal? It's okay.
0: Tate McRae?
1: No, similar, same vibe. Same vibe as Olivia. Fabulous young woman.
0: Olivia Dean?
1: Ridiculous. Yes! She was just in Montreal, and I'm so upset.
0: Oh.
1: That I didn't go see her, and she was in Boston, too.
0: Yeah, I love Olivia Dean.
1: I'm in Burlington, Vermont. So, oh, my gosh, she's an angel. So, anyway, I'm like 52, so I was just hanging out with my teenagers in the car, picked them up from the Champlain Valley Fair, and I also just looked you up. And by the way, you're a lot younger than I thought you were. You have a very mature voice.
0: Yeah, we had
1: very
0: a big discussion voice about that earlier tonight. Somebody's like, you're not 25. I'm like, yes, you're right, I'm lying. I don't know how old I am.
1: Well, that's okay. I can't remember how old I am, but I can tell you that I'm times two plus a couple for you.
0: Well, we played both the Olivia Dean songs earlier. How about Stupid Song by Olivia Rodrigo right now?
1: All right, back to work. Look at you.
0: All right.
1: Have a good one, Mason.
0: You too. Thanks for calling Liveline.

0: 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Hello, Liveline. What's your name?
1: Hi, it's Valerie from Winnipeg.
0: Oh, well, you just woke me up. I was getting sleepy.
1: Oh, well, I'm glad that you're awake now.
0: Yes, especially because we're doing a big live national radio show. We wouldn't want dead air, right?
1: Absolutely. I love listening to your station.
0: Well, thank you. What song would you like to hear?
1: Is it okay to play the Where's My Husband song?
0: Yeah, absolutely.
1: Okay, yeah, that would be great.
0: What are you doing tonight?
1: I don't know, honestly. Just sitting in my garage right now, and then otherwise we're just going to hang out, maybe watch some Futurama.
0: Futurama, my gosh, I forgot about that show. It used to be my favorite.
1: There's new episodes, so it's actually pretty good.
0: Really? I thought they were all done.
1: No, they just got re-signed, I think, last year with Hulu.
0: Same with King of the Hill.
1: Yeah. Yes, I'm not there yet, but I want to watch that so bad.
0: Beavis and Butthead was here a few years ago. Yeah. Family Guy's still going. The Simpsons, I think they're the longest running cartoon in history.
1: I agree. I think they are, and they're so good. It's so funny, and just like being entertained by cartoons.
0: Well, it's much better than a new season of Jersey Shore. Thank God they're possibly going away.
1: Straight up.
0: Here's your song. Thank you so much for calling, Liveline.
1: Thank you.

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1: Hi. Do we hear Blinded by the Light by Weekend?
0: Oh, we'll get that on. Yeah, who's this?
1: This is Roy from Leech Lake.
0: Hey, Minnesota. What are you doing tonight?
1: Yeah. We're just now getting home after a whole day of drama in paradise.
0: Drama?
1: Oh, yeah. School and all that good stuff. It's on. You know how it is.
0: Definitely.
1: Oh, yeah. It's a lot of fun.
0: Well, let's play your song right now. Thank you for calling Liveline.
1: Thank you, Mason.

0: Groupon. I thought that was so amusing. We were talking about it a couple of days ago, and everybody says that she's an industry plant. You know, when they like to dump on some artist, they say, oh, she's not really talented. She bought her way in, and the record labels are all promoting her. Well, I don't know. The guy who runs Groupon is trying to save people money. I'm sure he wants to save money himself. You think he'd go through all that just for his daughter? No.
1: Secret Sound.
0: We actually have about two contests going on right now. The Secret Sound, which we've been doing for the past 2 hours, and our OneNote Challenge, which we still don't have a winner for yet, so this is kind of complicated. But we'll do the OneNote Challenge again in about a half hour, I promise, and keep you tuned in. Now, though, just be first to correctly identify what this sound is. You put it inside of things, and it keeps it protected. A couple more times. All right, what is that sound? Call now and win. 85 Live Line. That's 85 Live Line.
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0: Bubble wrap, yes it is!
2: That's right.
0: What's your name? Where are you calling from?
1: Trayvon from Plattsburgh, New York.
0: Oh, Trayvon, you just called about, 45 minutes ago?
1: Yeah, about that.
0: You want to request a song, but now you're here. You're a winner. You're a star. You've gone far.
1: Yeah, I just heard the secret sound again on the radio, like, literally 60 seconds ago, and I'm like, I know that song.
0: Well, you are in luck because a Liveline prize pack is coming to you, Trayvon, with a Liveline trophy, a Liveline t-shirt, and a Liveline mouse pad with a calendar of the next 2 years on it. My face, our logo, Trayvon, I hope you love it.
1: All right, thank you.
0: Hang on, we'll get your address.

0: 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Liveline Rewind is next with your throwbacks for a whole hour. Meanwhile, requests. Hello.
1: I want to hear the Tame Impala Dracula.
0: Oh, yeah. Currently number one most played on the radio this past week.
1: There you go.
0: And actually, John Garabedian was counting down our top five earlier tonight. And this went away for a little bit. It dropped to number three, and then Olivia Rodrigo was number one, and she went away, and now Dracula's back on top after, what, 7 weeks?
1: Yep, and I started playing Dracula about 3 months ago on the jukebox at my local bar, so.
0: Oh, cool. Yeah, the song's been out for a year now. It's crazy.
1: Yeah.
0: What's your name? Where are you from?
1: I'm from Breezy Point, Minnesota.
0: Here's your song. Thanks for calling live.
1: Hey, thank you.

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4: You guys have Flow by Kesha?
3: Oh, yeah, we do. In fact, we played it Saturday night, too. Everybody was going crazy.
4: It's a great one. I mean, shoot, I'm trying to go crazy.
3: Sounds like you already have. Who's this?
4: Lincoln and Havana out here in Niles, Michigan.
3: All right. What are you doing tonight?
4: Well, enjoying my time alone. Everybody else is sleeping, and I got music and comfortability.
3: Well, isn't this going to wake everybody up?
4: No. You separate the rooms. You lock the doors. Towel under the door. Trick for everybody at home. Towel under the door. Works for smoke, too.
3: And a sock on the doorknob.
4: You want to go that far, you can?
3: Here's your song. Thanks for coming.

0: Oh, well, we already had a winner and played it and everything.
1: Sounds like a bubble wrap.
0: That's exactly what it was, yeah.
1: Shoot.
0: But if you stay tuned for another 3 minutes, we're going to do another contest next. Our One Note Challenge, which we did a couple hours ago, and nobody figured it out.
1: Wow. I will actually try it back.
0: I feel like it's pretty easy. I can't believe nobody got it. It was literally a number one song in 2010, and it comes up in moments. So don't go anywhere, okay? What's your name?
1: I actually called a while ago, Julia.
0: Julia. Oh, from Bryan, Texas.
1: Yep.
0: All right, good luck.
1: I'll be calling for a while.
0: Good.

0: just made an agreement. You know, I made an agreement as I was rolling into surgery with God. I'm good either way. You take me, I'm good. If I
1: Oh, no. Boy, we've been doing the show for 6 years. You'd think I'd have this figured out by now. Well, this never happens. I had to run to the bathroom really quick. This is a live show. We don't get a lot of time to do that. So let's type into the computer here and get ready for our one-note challenge. All right, we did this about 2 hours ago, and we didn't get a winner, so we're going to play the little clip again. You just got to be first to call us, correctly identifying the title and the artist of this massive hit song about 15 years ago, and we've added a little bit to it so that there's no confusion. I'm sure we'll get a winner right away. Here we go. All right, what's that song? We need the title and the artist. Right now, call 85-LIVELINE. The first person to get it wins. That's 85-LIVELINE.
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3: Finally!
5: That's right.
3: Yes, you're the winner. What's your name?
4: My name is Ella.
3: Ella under my umbrella?
4: Oh, you got it. I hear it every day.
3: I'm sure you do. How'd you figure that out?
4: I host music bingo sometimes, so I'm just really good at this game.
3: Oh, nice. When did you start listening? Because we played about 2 hours ago, and nobody came even close to figuring it out.
4: Really? I've been in the car probably for about 20 minutes, just ran to go get some food real quick, and just got back home, figured I'm going to call.
3: Cool. Well, now you are the winner of a Liveline trophy to commemorate this big moment. It's literally a trophy. It's exactly what you think, and you'll have in the next couple of weeks. Hang on, we'll get you

0: 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What do you want to hear?
1: Can I hear Working 9 to 5 by Dolly Parton?
0: Oh, yes, you can. That song is still getting so many requests. It's top 10 on Spotify. Everybody loves it. Who's this?
1: Ethan.
0: Ethan, where are you calling from?
1: Mashpee.
0: Massachusetts. What's going on tonight?
1: Nothing. I just got back home from Boy Scouts.
0: And Labor Day weekend is coming up, so I'm sure Cape Cod will be crazy busy, and then everybody will go home.
1: Yeah.
0: Are you happy about that?
1: A little bit.
0: Oh, good. Well, here's your song, and thanks for calling Liveline.

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1: Can we hear Sunflower by Post Malone?
0: Oh, yes, we'll play that right now. What's your name?
1: Roman.
0: Roman, where are you calling from?
1: Utah.
0: Have you seen the new Spider-Man movie?
1: Yes, it is awesome.
0: Oh, is it better than the one that Sunflower is from, which is the Into the Spider-Verse?
1: They're actually both pretty good.
0: Yeah, hard to compare.
1: Yeah, for sure.
0: All right, well, let's play this one right now. Bring everybody back to 2018.

0: 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Liveline Rewind, what do you want to hear?
1: Shaggy, it wasn't me.
0: Oh, yeah. What made you want to hear that?
1: Looking through my music, seeing what I could request.
0: All right. Well, this is a good one. What's your name?
1: Paige.
0: Paige. Where are you calling from?
1: Auburn, Indiana.
0: What's the craziest thing you've ever caught somebody doing?
1: The craziest thing I caught somebody doing was doing their thing in the pool, in a public pool.
0: They're doing what in a public pool?
1: Doing their thing.
0: Doing their thing? Like going at it?
1: Uh-huh.
0: Oh, like two people or themselves?
1: Two people.
0: Oh, well, I guess that's not too bad. It's probably how you were made.
1: Yeah, but in broad daylight

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1: Yo, man.
2: Yo.
1: Open up, man.
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1: My girl just caught me.
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1: I don't know how I let this happen.
2: With who?
1: The girl next door, you know? I don't know what to do.
2: Said it wasn't you.

0: 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Now,
1: the legendary
0: Big Three. Tonight's most requested music.
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3: 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The final requests have been tabulated. Now. Here are America's three most requested songs tonight.
2: 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Number one song of the year. It's only number 8 most played on podcast.

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1: For the first time ever, Olivia Rodrigo's Stupid Song. If I'm not mistaken, this is her fifth song to top our Big Three. Driver's License, Deja Vu, Good For You, Drop Dead, and now this one. Or is that six?

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A couple days ago, Lionel Richie was hospitalized after a concert in St. Louis. He's currently in the ICU, but expecting to fly home tomorrow. One of the nicest, most talented people in the history of music, of course, is songs with the Commodores dating back to the 70s. Now he himself, 77 years old, a judge on American Idol. And it would be such a tragedy if we lost him, too, even close to Dolly Parton, which we're all still mourning from. Life goes on. We usually play a different version of this song by a guy named Benjamin Ingrosso to end the show. I figure we do the original tonight in his honor for a fast recovery. My name's Mason. Thanks for being here. We're back tomorrow. Till then, be your dream.

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fade eventually. So if our time is running out, day after day, we'll make the mundane a masterpiece. 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
1: All right, I'm here. 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
1: 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Shall we begin?
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9: 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Fire him up! We go live in 5. It's time for ignition.
6: Ready? 1, 2, 3.
2: Let's do it.
10: Do it. Just do it live.
11: No, why not?
10: Do it live. Live is good. Good morning.
11: Hi.
10: Hello.
11: Hi.
10: It's Wednesday already.
11: True.
10: Look at that.
11: Mm-hmm.
10: And let's see, it's a long weekend coming up. And
11: I need
10: you...
11: to know why I was not offered a mustache to be in the Peyton Tolley fan club.
10: Oh, by the way, that became a big thing in my house last night.
11: Yeah.
10: So everybody got a Peyton Tolley mustache. So... I love it. Everybody gets a Peyton Tolley mustache.
11: I didn't.
10: Yeah, that was great fun. Well, I don't, you know, just know how those things come in. Mark came in with an idea, and I'm like, you know me, I poo-poo everything, and then I'm like, oh, I have a better idea. Let's take your idea and add some mustaches and make it work. So that was kind of fun.
11: Okay.
10: Because we love Peyton Tolley. Yes, we do. All right, Wednesday morning, let's get things going in the Mike Heen Now News Center. Here is Kelsey Johnson.
12: Good morning. Canadian Prime Minister Mark Carney says the Trump administration needs to, quote, stop doing memes, stop throwing shade, and stop trying to be tough. He was pushing back against a fresh wave of attacks from Washington. Carney says Tuesday that U.S.-Canada trade talks could resume if Washington became serious about negotiations. In a strategic retreat, the United Nations concedes that Earth has lost its chance to prevent some of the worst impacts of global warming. A report released Wednesday by the United Nations Environment Program reveals that the planet will soon exceed the temperature threshold set by the 2015 Paris Climate Accord. Congresswoman Maggie Goodlander is asking to intervene in Liberty Utilities' rate case before the Public Utilities Commission. Liberty is seeking to increase its operating revenues by more than $35 million, which could raise bills for nearly 100,000 New Hampshire customers. Goodlander says she wants to make sure customers' interests are represented as the PUC reviews the proposed rate increase and Liberty's investments. A record number of New Hampshire students are earning the state seal of biliteracy. 533 students received the distinction this year, recognizing proficiency in another language in addition to English. Students earn the distinction in languages including Spanish, French, Chinese, and American Sign Language. Brattleboro is launching a new program aimed at bringing vacant downtown storefronts back to life. The Downtown Brattleboro Alliance, in partnership with the Town of Brattleboro, is investing $20,000 in a 5-month pilot program to activate empty storefronts with art, pop-ups, and temporary businesses. Applications and space matching begin next month, with projects launching in November. Cloudy with a passing shower, high 72 to 75. In the Mikey Now News Center, I'm Kelsey Johnson.
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11: It is 62 degrees now at 5:35.
10: Sports. Red Sox, not so good last night. Brian Wu, I told you yesterday, is a really good pitcher for Seattle, and he just always performs well against Boston. And we brought up a new guy, and it did not go well for the new guy. Not at all. Jedison Paez allowed 5 runs in the second inning for his first career start in Boston. Red Sox trailed 9-1. They did rally, get a little bit going, but they lose to the Mariners 9-6. Grubber game in that set comes up this afternoon. 3:10 pregame show, 4:10 first pitch on Rewind 92.7. Red Sox can still win the series with a win today. So let's go. Do that. Win.
11: Yes.
10: Win. Keep going. It's now September. Baseball counts more. That is sports. We'll get into our K&E clips in 10 minutes.

0: 1037 KNEFM, Jelly Roll, need a favor at 542. He really could accidentally find himself a job doing late night stuff. He was so good on Kimmel last night.
1: Oh, last week.
0: I don't know if you saw any of the clips, but
1: I did see some clips. And the thing is that he gets along with everyone.
0: Yeah. Yeah.
1: And
0: he does.
1: I feel like that's like the hallmark of a good host.
0: It's hard to do.
1: Yeah.
0: And he just was really, really at home behind the in that setting.
1: Yeah.
0: Behind the camera.
1: Good for him.
0: Some people have it, some people don't.
1: Right.
0: That's why.
1: I think he's found himself a little confident.
0: Yeah, maybe that's it. So today, mostly cloudy skies, 75. No rain, huh? Okay.
1: No, that's what I'm hearing.
0: Tonight, maybe a chance of showers coming through, possible thunderstorm, overnight low 58. Tomorrow is now back in the shower and stormy category. Mm-hmm. 78 degrees for tomorrow. And then Friday. Well, look at that.
1: I know.
0: You're getting a jump start in the long weekend. You'll be off Friday.
1: Correct.
0: You'll be doing yard work because it's going to be mostly sunny and 80.
1: I'll tell you something. We have less of a chance of rain today than we do on Friday.
0: Okay.
1: There's a 4% chance of rain today.
0: 4%.
1: And an 8% chance of rain on Friday.
0: Double it up. Double it up. Look at you spinning the numbers.
1: Okay.
0: Not bad.
1: Yeah.
0: Nice and refreshing out there this morning.
1: Absolutely. We're currently sitting at 62 degrees.
0: And we'll get into your K&E clips. Those are next.
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1: Yes.
0: Just you.
1: You know what? That's you're all you have okay. sometimes.
0: Yeah, sometimes you are. It's been a while since we've had a good metal detecting win.
1: Hey.
0: But a pair of hobbyists found a class ring from the class of 88.
1: I had that yesterday.
0: What a great story.
1: I was going to use that yesterday, and I didn't.
0: Well, I'm glad I'm using it today.
1: Yeah, me too.
0: This was at a New York lake that apparently was lost 28 years ago.
1: Wow.
0: So they found it. They reached out to the high school it was from, and they figured out whose ring it was.
2: We heard the tone on the metal detector and then just flipped over a rock, and it was just sitting there. I gave him a call, and I spoke to the secretary.
3: When he started describing the ring, she played soccer with me as well. She was like, I know exactly who this belongs to. I said, I will Venmo you whatever it costs to send me the ring back, and they wanted no part of that. They're like, no, we just want to get the ring back to you. So it made me feel good that there's actually, you know, people out in the world that are still doing decent things, you know.
2: I'm glad I could get it back to her. I mean, that's what we do out here.
1: That's so cool.
0: That's what we do.
1: I love it.
0: Love those stories. Yeah. Absolutely. This I'm reading a little bit more about, and there was a water line connected to a fire hydrant on private property, and apparently it just kept leaking.
1: Okay.
0: A data center in Oklahoma is accused of having several violations on their property. And this leak led to a loss of 3 million gallons of water right back into the ground. 3 million. Here are some of the neighbors.
4: In this day and age, that's not acceptable.
5: And it's just concerning to see how much water we lost so quickly. Being an old guy, I really don't think we need it.
4: People have got to start thinking about long term and the waters that it's going to use.
0: The data center in El Reno, Oklahoma.
1: Yeah.
0: As you know, places like Oklahoma, water is kind of valuable.
1: Yeah, I mean, they're going to have a little oasis out there now with 3 million gallons of water.
0: And then there's places where this looks like 3 million gallons of water. It's not the flooding footage that you saw from
1: Nepal
0: that we all saw, but this was impressive still. Zion National Park flooded, causing portions of the nearby highway to close down.
1: Wow.
0: And there's this point of view from the car where they're driving along, and you can picture this, the giant rock wall.
1: Mm-hmm.
0: And I think there might have been a stream there, but it was a giant gully washer coming over the mountain, over the road.
6: It's a puppy! Oh my gosh! Oh no! Oh no! Oh no! Oh my God!
0: That's what it sounded like from these people inside the car. And the water was probably still a couple hundred feet away. They were driving under some of it.
1: Oh, my gosh.
0: But that's how loud that was.
6: It's a puppy! Oh, my gosh! Oh, no! Oh, no! Oh, no! Oh, my gosh!
0: This rock wall looked like a waterfall in Zion National Park.
1: Wow.
0: Look that one up. That's something. All right. Medical mysteries. This is right out of a House episode. Remember Dr. House?
1: I do.
0: That whole show was built around weird things. And it was never lupus.
1: It's never lupus.
0: They always thought it was lupus. Got to be lupus. Not lupus.
1: It's never lupus.
0: A woman on TikTok claims that she wasn't feeling well, and she got super messed up. And
1: it's not the bat lady, is it?
0: No. She had an allergy to cockroaches.
1: How do you find out you're allergic to cockroaches? I mean, how do you find that out?
0: Let's listen.
7: Cockroaches love coffee. And there's a 100% chance that if you're drinking ground up coffee, you're probably drinking ground up cockroaches too. And I just recently went to the doctor and they couldn't figure out what was wrong with my GI tract. They thought I had Crohn's disease, a gluten allergy, high low blood pressure, you name it. They also did allergy tests. But do you know what they didn't test for? The ingredient coccineum. which is literally ground up bugs. And it's not only in your coffee, it's also in a lot of processed foods. So then I had to go and get a special test for that, and come to find out that's exactly what I've been allergic to this entire

0: entire time. And then the doctor laughs like, oh, a little protein never hurt nobody. But in your case, it is hurting you.
1: Huh. I mean, everybody knows, it's not a secret.
2: Right.
1: That the USDA allows a certain amount, a certain ratio of bug parts.
2: Per million.
1: Per million in your food.
2: Correct.
1: It's absolutely, unequivocally unavoidable.
2: Yep.
1: You there's no possible way unless you hermetically seal the entire factory that you're going to keep bugs out.
2: If you don't want cockroaches in your coffee, then buy your own beans.
1: Good idea.
2: Grind them yourself.
1: Also a good idea.
2: And hope
1: and
2: for
1: fresh
2: the best.
1: And yes. Yum, yum, yum.
2: Exactly. And it smells good
1: in
2: your
1: house. If it doesn't taste the same, find yourself a cockroach. Toss it in.
2: Self a cockroach.
1: Toss it in. That's nobody will know.
2: Why are you looking at me like that? I'm not a cockroach. What are you talking about? This coffee is delicious. Maybe it's extra roachy.
1: You never know.
2: Wow.
1: It's dark roach.
2: Terry for the win with the dark roach.
1: I'll be here all week.
2: I certainly know that you won't be. And there you go. Those are your K&E clips at 5:54.

0: Would you like me to speak?
1: you're gonna have to do all the talking now. That's how that works.
0: That's possibly, it's a definite possibility. Biscuits are one of those things. I don't know why you took a bite right before the end of that song.
1: I didn't. I took a bite with a minute to go in the song. Usually that's enough time, but I forget sometimes that the biscuit is...
0: a little dry.
1: Yeah, exactly.
0: Very good, though.
1: Yeah, very good. Thank you for that. Terry asked me off the air. She goes, are you hungry? I'm like, are you breathing? Always.
0: It's true.
1: Always hungry.
0: It's true.
1: Growing boy and all of that.
0: That's all of that.
1: All of that.
0: It's the shirt, I think.
1: So overall rain totals yesterday, we got about a third of an inch.
0: Oh, wow.
1: And that was it.
0: That's disappointing.
1: It was, I was really hoping for more rain throughout the day.
0: At least an inch.
1: And then I keep going back to this data center with 3 million gallons
0: That's
1: of water
0: crazy.
1: Wasted.
0: I want to know how they discovered this. How they discovered that the water was missing. Were things turning green outside the building? Is that was it turning itself into an oasis?
1: That's a very good point.
0: Where's this grass coming from?
1: That's a very good
0: point. We're in a desert.
1: It's really nice out here. Everything looks really good and lush.
0: So green.
1: Oh. Just all the neighbors very concerned
0: That's
1: about
0: so
1: that.
0: Funny.
1: 3 million gallons.
0: That's yikes. A lot.
1: That is awful.
0: I mean, it's going to evaporate and it's not leaving the planet, but.
1: No, it's still on the planet.
0: Still on the planet.
1: It's down in there somewhere. Coming up on 559, we'll get you updated. Kelsey has our news on the way next.
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3: Dark roach. It's 6:03. Terry's got our Hollywood highlights on the way at 6:15.
4: I do. We've got one very, very prominent singer who's decided to drop part of her name. When did that happen? There's a new docuseries coming out I think we're all going to be interested in. Another person has dropped out of Sunday in the Park with George. And I got a couple other little stories, too.
3: Okay. All right. Lots of stuff coming up here at 6:15. Let's get a news update now. Here is Kelsey Johnson.
5: Good morning. Interest rates on government bonds are rising again around the world, making borrowing more expensive for consumers and businesses, and heightening concerns about whether governments are issuing more debt than financial markets can handle. The U.S. military has hit targets in Iran, and Tehran has fired missiles and drones in response. Iranian officials say the latest U.S. attacks hit a house hosting a wedding, killing 5 people. Central Command said late Tuesday that the new barrage was complete after the U.S. hit Iranian military targets. Congresswoman Maggie Goodlander is asking to intervene in Liberty Utilities' rate case before the Public Utilities Commission. Liberty is seeking to increase its operating revenues by more than $35 million, which could raise bills for nearly 100,000 New Hampshire customers. Goodlander says she wants to make sure customers' interests are represented as the PUC reviews the proposed rate increase and Liberty's investments. A record number of New Hampshire students are earning the state seal of biliteracy. 533 students received the distinction this year, recognizing proficiency in another language in addition to English. Students earn the distinction in languages including Spanish, French, Chinese, and American Sign Language. Brattleboro is launching a new program aimed at bringing vacant downtown storefronts back to life. The Downtown Brattleboro Alliance, in partnership with the Town of Brattleboro, is investing $20,000 in a 5-month pilot program to activate empty storefronts with art, pop-ups, and temporary businesses. Applications and space matching begin next month, with projects launching in November. Cloudy with a passing shower, high 72 to 75. 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
4: 6:05. We're currently sitting at 61 degrees.

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0: 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That is the Ed Sheeran song at the heart of that lawsuit years ago. The "You Stole Our Song" from the people who bought a Marvin Gaye song. And then Ed Sheeran goes to trial and plays all the songs that sound like that song.
1: Right.
0: And case dismissed, Your Honor. It is 6:13 Wednesday morning with Steve and Terry, and we have the forecast now, which is it's kind of up and down a little bit here, and we're getting closer to the long weekend, so we're keeping an eye on that. 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
1: Mostly cloudy skies today as we climb to 75 degrees. Chance of showers overnight tonight, possibly some thunderstorms, down to 58. Showers and thunderstorms for Thursday, 78, and mostly sunny on Friday. We'll see 80 degrees. And it is 61 outside right now.
0: At 6:13, we'll get into your Hollywood highlights. Those are next.
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1: Hollywood highlights. I didn't see this coming, but maybe she had a little bit of a catalyst. Miley Cyrus has gone by many names, but now she's taking it back to basics. Ahead of her new album, Bass Persuades, the three-time Grammy-winning pop singer and former child star has seemingly changed her name to Miley. That's it. Just Miley.
0: But that works. That's fine.
1: It's Madonna, not like anybody doesn't know who she is.
0: Cher, Britney.
1: Multi-platinum global superstar Miley has officially announced her highly anticipated 10th studio album, Bass Persuades. Miley will also make her return to the stage, announcing a two-night stand at the legendary Hollywood Bowl in Los Angeles on October 16th and October 18th. She also seemed to signal to the rebrand on social media. As of publication, the singer's official Instagram page no longer features her last name. One of her most recent posts, a crimson-filtered close-up photo, included the self-titled caption, Miley. That's it.
0: I approve of all of that.
1: Oh, good.
0: No, that's all that's fine. Good. Yep, she's at that point.
1: The one about Matthew Perry. A three-part docuseries about the Friends star life and career will debut on Netflix on October 27th. Matthew's sister, Mia Perry Bowick, I don't know why I wanted to put an S in there, is the key voice in the series, which also features unreleased photos and videos from the Perry family archive. According to a description from Netflix, the series traces his journey from rising comedic star to the man the world still loves as their favorite friend, while also exploring candid new details on his private struggles, honoring the legacy and honesty and advocacy he leaves behind. It's not yet known whether the Friends cast will appear in the docuseries, though Netflix notes that the project includes some of Perry's lifelong best friends and creative collaborators. So maybe.
0: Yeah, maybe. Maybe.
1: And I don't see why they wouldn't, you know, although the reunion was tough enough for them. Jonathan Bailey is the latest star to exit a West End revival of Sunday in the Park with George. And you remember this because Ariana bowed out last month. Ariana Grande. The London show was said to be an opportunity for the Wicked stars to reunite live on stage, with Bailey playing painter George Surratt, while Grande starred as Dot and Marie. They previously co-starred in the double feature franchise as Fiero and Glinda, respectively, and he has now decided it's not worth his time anymore. I don't know. He doesn't have a good reason.
0: I kind of thought
1: she's not in it anymore.
0: That this show was about Curious George.
1: No,
0: so I guess I'm.
1: He was not ready to play the man in the yellow hat.
0: No, I guess not.
1: Lionel Richie remains hospitalized in a St. Louis intensive care unit as doctors check out his heart. He's undergoing testing for cardiac-related issues. Apparently, he's expected to be released from the hospital today. He was blaming it on dehydration, which, yeah, it still could be, but they're checking out his heart just in case. And finally, this morning, Tiger Woods has filed a motion to change the not guilty plea he entered in the DUI case stemming from his rollover crash in Florida in March. The 15-time majors champ initially pled not guilty to a DUI charge following his arrest. However, on Tuesday, September 1st, his attorney, Doug Duncan, filed a motion with the Martin County Circuit Court to change his plea, according to court records viewed by People. No additional details have been made public. He's expected to appear in court for a plea conference hearing today.
0: While we're on that topic, Tony Romo, CBS sports analyst, he's the lead guy on their NFL coverage. He also now has entered a plea of no contest.
1: Interesting.
0: So, you know, the apology and the statement and all of that. So
1: the only reason I know his name is because he dated
0: Carrie Underwood.
1: Carrie Underwood.
0: Yeah, of course.
1: That's all I got for you. I know that name.
0: I knew there'd be a connection there somewhere. I had a feeling if I threw that out there. You get it. So there you go. That's what Romo says. We'll see if he and Jim Nantz get back together shortly.
1: Right.
0: Do you know that name?
1: I do.
0: Okay, I'll take it. 622, Ella Langley. Just

0: 1037 KNEFM, LL Langley, it's 625. All right, when's the last time you went on a hike or climbed a mountain? Can you name the last mountain you've climbed?
1: Well, Monadnock was the last mountain.
0: That's usually the default answer for anybody
1: around
0: here.
1: But not the last hike I went on.
0: When's the last time you climbed the Appalachian Trail?
1: Yeah, I think it's Appalachian.
0: Okay, fine, whatever. It starts in Georgia and it ends in Maine at beautiful Mount Katahdin. And this story is fascinating. Okay. I love this guy. Dale Sanders is his name. And he, at one time, was the oldest man to complete the Appalachian Trail when he was 82. And then he had some really crummy friend that went out and beat his record, like his close friend.
1: What the heck?
0: Beat it and became 84 at the time. So this guy, Dale, decided, you know what? I'm doing it again. He just finished it.
1: Yeah.
0: He's 91 now.
1: Whoa.
0: And according to his count, he fell 71 times while reclaiming his record.
1: And didn't break anything?
0: He is lucky.
1: I don't know how.
0: He is very lucky.
1: I stubbed my toe. I'm in the hospital.
0: He started this back in, I want to say it was back in, it looked like it was back in March. And he did have a lot of issues where he would fall and scrape himself and then keep going. And then he was hospitalized for a little bit. They thought he had a stroke, but he had a pinched nerve. And then they cleared him. And the way the rules work, you can pause in between.
1: Okay.
0: You can do that. Like you can, you know, hike one and then, you know, go back home. You don't have to keep going. But it's doing that within, I think, a 6-month window or a year.
1: Wow.
0: So he did it. He did it. He, at 91, completed the hike. And it's funny. His trail name is Graybeard. I didn't realize that we could all have trail names.
1: Well, I mean, yours would be different.
0: Yeah, no, that's some of the other things you call me around this building. Those are different names. We don't say that.
1: We don't but talk about
0: this
1: that.
0: Is what,
1: this is happy fun time.
0: That's what Dale looks like.
1: Hey, wait, I think I've seen him from a train up in Conway.
0: He does kind of look like the wolf man. Yeah, he kind of does.
1: A little bit.
0: Good for him. It's 6:28. We'll get you updated. Our news is next.
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0: 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Let's get a news update in the My Key Now News Center. Here's Kelsey Johnson.
10: Good morning. Canadian Prime Minister Mark Carney says the Trump administration needs to, quote, stop doing memes, stop throwing shade, and stop trying to be tough. He was pushing back against a fresh wave of attacks from Washington. Carney says Tuesday that U.S.-Canada trade talks could resume if Washington became serious about negotiations. In a strategic retreat, the United Nations concedes that Earth has lost its chance to prevent some of the worst impacts of global warming. A report released Wednesday by the United Nations Environment Program reveals that the planet will soon exceed the temperature threshold set by the 2015 Paris Climate Accord. Congresswoman Maggie Goodlander is asking to intervene in Liberty Utilities' rate case before the Public Utilities Commission. Liberty is seeking to increase its operating revenues by more than $35 million, which could raise bills for nearly 100,000 New Hampshire customers. Goodlander says she wants to make sure customers' interests are represented as the PUC reviews the proposed rate increase and Liberty's investments. A record number of New Hampshire students are earning the state seal of biliteracy. 533 students received the distinction this year, recognizing proficiency in another language in addition to English. Students earn the distinction in languages including Spanish, French, Chinese, and American Sign Language. Brattleboro is launching a new program aimed at bringing vacant downtown storefronts back to life. The Downtown Brattleboro Alliance, in partnership with the Town of Brattleboro, is investing $20,000 in a five-month pilot program to activate empty storefronts with art, pop-ups, and temporary businesses. Applications and space matching begin next month, with projects launching in November. Cloudy with a passing shower, high 72 to 75. In the Mikey Now News Center, I'm Kelsey Johnson.
1: 61 degrees now at 6:33.
0: All right, sports. Seattle sent out Brian Wu last night. He's really good. Woo. He got his 10th win. Yeah, I know. We don't, but he's on the other side, so don't woo too loudly.
1: Hey, now.
0: Careful on the woos.
1: It's just a game, Steven.
0: It's not just a game. Red Sox went out there. They called up Jedison Paez, and it was not good. Sox were down a lot early, and they did not recover. 9-6 the final. Red Sox lose. They could still win the series. At this point, that's all you got to do. Keep winning 2 out of 3, and you'll be fine. Patrick Sandoval gets the ball. I'm concerned about that. We'll see how it goes. It's a 3:10 pregame, 4:10 first pitch on Rewind 92.7 and 102.3. Now your Red Sox station. That is sports. Terry's got our stupid news in 10 minutes.
1: I do. And this is not a beaver, but maybe don't go in the lake.
0: Yeah, we had a lot of the beaver stories.
1: Yeah.
0: Now we're doing something else.
1: Yeah.
0: All right. Stupid news on the way in 10 minutes. Baby doll, Dominic Fike.

0: 1037 KNEFM, Rosé and Bruno at 6:39. By the way, the Truly Countdown clock, which we use for the countdown.
1: I just looked at that yesterday and it was zero. USA. So when did you do that?
0: I did that yesterday.
1: When yesterday?
0: After you looked at it. I recognized that you looked at it and I needed to change it. So now the Truly Countdown clock in the studio is the countdown to Halloween.
1: Okay.
0: And the actual time should be 59 days, 17 hours, and like, I guess we don't need to do seconds, but we could do minutes. In like 20 minutes. So there you go. So it's 59, it's 17,
1: accurate enough.
0: And 20.
1: What day does Halloween fall this year?
0: This year it's on 31st.
1: I don't even like you. I don't, why am I here?
0: Well, you asked. You
1: it's said, a Saturday.
0: Oh, is it? Oh, that, see.
1: Saturday's good.
0: But, they, but you it just is good.
1: Took the wind right out of my sails with your smart aleckness.
0: That's what I do.
1: Okay.
0: See, but I always like Halloween during the week because it breaks up the work week.
1: No.
0: It's fun.
1: Have you ever been up? I know you're a parent.
0: A parent, yes. Apparently I am.
1: Mm-hmm.
0: So,
1: and weekday Halloween is not good.
0: Why? It's not
1: because
0: that late at night.
1: You can't have fun because your parents are rushing you and you got to get home and then you can't even go through your candy when you get home because you got to go to bed because you have school the next day.
0: Hold on. We have alert going off. I'm being told it's too early to discuss Halloween. Okay.
1: It's not. It's in the store.
0: We'll stop. 6:41.
1: Has Spirit Halloween opened yet?
0: That's a very good question. And probably. 6:41. We've got a mostly cloudy day in front of us today, about 75. Tonight, chance of showers, maybe a thunderstorm, 58. Tomorrow, showers and storms throughout the day, 78. And then Friday, all of it goes away. We're going to have a nice, mostly sunny day, 80 degrees for Friday.
1: We like it. It is 61 outside right now.
0: And we've got your stupid news next.
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1: I don't swim in the ocean. Why don't I swim in the ocean, Steve?
0: By the way, you also should not walk near the ocean. That didn't work out well for you either.
1: I know.
0: Just stay away from the ocean.
1: Okay. Well, this is not an ocean, and now I have nowhere to go. A Nevada-based woman was left bloodied after being mauled by a river otter while swimming in Lake Tahoe. She recounted how the weasel-like creature was ruthless in its vicious attack. She's a swimming instructor. Her name is Lynette Bellin. She's 51 years old, and she needed 38 stitches after being savagely attacked during her open water swim on Sunday morning. Something grabbed my leg, she said, and pulled me under. It was so powerful, I thought it was a human. Now, she has been swimming in Lake Tahoe for 25 years. She said the otter lunged at her and began biting and scratching her. She said it was ruthless. It was teeth and claws. It was very long attack. It just kept coming after me. I kept pushing it away, and it kept coming back. A bloodied Bellin, originally from Albuquerque, New Mexico, yelled for help while being savaged, but managed to get to safety by clambering onto some boulders. She said, I even watched, and it was circling the rocks. It was very menacing. She was visibly shocked by what unfolded in the water. She showed off the extent of her injuries. Her nose, the left side of her face were covered in blood, as was her left hand. Her foot required 22 stitches. She described swimming in the freshwater lake as her peace and sanctuary, but through tears, that she's now scared to do it again, at least in the short term. She said, I feel like I was robbed by the attack.
0: Can I ask about the rabies thing since we got into that yesterday?
1: No, nothing was mentioned in the story about, you know, was the animal rabid or anything, but...
0: Was she in its nesting area?
1: Like, very good. This time of year, I don't believe so.
0: Wow.
1: But I guess maybe they're bigger than you think they are, too.
0: Yes, like, they are.
1: You look at the ocean otters and they're, you know, they're about the size of like one of your dogs, Steve, right?
0: What's wrong with the size of my dogs? Yeah, they're a little bigger.
1: The river otter, they're long and they're fast. Wow, they're fast.
0: Well, she ought to not do that again.
1: Maybe. Yeah, I'm not touching it.
0: Yeah, thank you very much. That's awful. Wow.
1: Terrible.
0: And that is stupid news.
1: Yeah, it is.
0: At 6:48.

0: 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Well, we're talking about birds and animals and otters and beavers. And this week we had the golden retriever that brought the armadillo home in Texas. That was fun.
1: Lots of screaming.
0: New footage coming out from last week just outside Los Angeles where the guy's got his camera system set up on his very nice driveway. And, oh, look, there's a bear. That's fun. We see that all the time in Los Angeles now. But at the other end of the driveway is a younger coyote, which we'll assume is with his mother.
1: Okay.
0: And the coyote sees the bear. They're both on the driveway at the same time. And the mama coyote kind of like cautiously urges the bear to leave the property. But it's fascinating to watch the video that when the bear turns its head, the coyote backs off, knowing that those teeth are probably sharper than mine.
1: Yeah.
0: And
1: then, but even if they're not, it's still going to hurt.
0: Yeah. So they kind of chase the bear away, and then the coyotes own the driveway. The footage is outstanding.
1: Yeah.
0: Because it's one thing, and you have a lot of nature in your yard.
1: So much nature.
0: But when you have...
1: I haven't seen a bear at my house yet, though. I know they're there. I just haven't seen them.
0: Well, get on that. But it's the fact that you have these two different animal entities coming together to see how they interact.
1: I think the closest thing I've had to that was a fox and a skunk in my backyard at one point.

0: I caught them on the game cam having a discussion.
1: Yeah.
0: And when the skunk turned around to, point the stinky end at the fox went, you know what?
1: I think I'm out.
0: You win.
1: We did have that magical moment here in the spring, though, where we had that big weird moth thing and a bunny in the same shot. Yes. They were all hanging out back.
0: That's true.
1: That was kind of fun.
0: Yeah.
1: Not as fun as this.
0: No, but you know what? We had the one bear, and that was enough.
1: Okay, that's plenty.
0: That's enough bear. Yeah,
1: we get a good bear sighting here every couple of years.
0: Yeah.
1: It's 6:59. We'll get you updated. Kelsey has our news next.
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3: 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Adam here, president and founder of Keen Pride.
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1: My kids love Terry, but I think Steve just gets me.
0: Here's what's coming up with Steve and Terry in the morning.
2: 7:04. Coming up, we're going to get into a new movie that just landed on a streamer today.
3: Yeah?
2: And believe it or not, it's the rare case of a movie that Terry saw at a movie theater and I have not seen yet.
3: Oh.
2: There's your hint.
3: Well, now I'm intrigued.
2: Get into that coming up. You shouldn't remember what it is.
3: Okay.
2: I mean, first time you've been to a theater in 5 or 6 years, 7, 8. All right. We'll get into that coming up. Let's get your news now. Here is Kelsey Johnson.
4: Good morning. Interest rates on government bonds are rising again around the world, making borrowing more expensive for consumers and businesses, and heightening concerns about whether governments are issuing more debt than financial markets can handle. The U.S. military has hit targets in Iran, and Tehran has fired missiles and drones in response. Iranian officials say the latest U.S. attacks hit a house hosting a wedding, killing 5 people. Central Command said late Tuesday that the new barrage was complete after the U.S. hit Iranian military targets. Congresswoman Maggie Goodlander is asking to intervene in Liberty Utilities' rate case before the Public Utilities Commission. Liberty is seeking to increase its operating revenues by more than $35 million, which could raise bills for nearly 100,000 New Hampshire customers. Goodlander says she wants to make sure customers' interests are represented as the PUC reviews the proposed rate increase and Liberty's investments. A record number of New Hampshire students are earning the state seal of biliteracy. 533 students received the distinction this year, recognizing proficiency in another language in addition to English. Students earned the distinction in languages including Spanish, French, Chinese, and American Sign Language. Brattleboro is launching a new program aimed at bringing vacant downtown storefronts back to life. The Downtown Brattleboro Alliance, in partnership with the Town of Brattleboro, is investing $20,000 in a 5-month pilot program to activate empty storefronts with art, pop-ups, and temporary businesses. Applications and space matching begin next month, with projects launching in November. Cloudy with a passing shower, high 72 to 75. In the Mikey Now News Center, I'm Kelsey Johnson.
5: 62 degrees now at 7:05.

0: 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Olivia at 7:10 with Steve and Terry in the morning. 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
1: Mostly cloudy skies today as we're going to get up to about 75 degrees. It's not supposed to rain. Look out the window and say, it's not supposed to rain.
0: Just so you know, they've updated some of the forecasts.
1: No.
0: And it looks like we're now at a 50% chance of rain.
1: I do the forecast once a day.
0: They update it after you do it. They always do that.
1: I will double check. Overnight tonight, we do have a chance of some showers, maybe even some thunderstorms. We'll get down to 58. Showers and thunderstorms for Thursday as well, 78 degrees. And somebody sent in a memo that I'm off on Friday, mostly sunny. 80 degrees.
0: Well done.
1: 62 outside right now.
0: All right, coming up, new movie on a streamer today. We'll have it next.
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0: Here is your Wednesday Red Sox Minute.

0: presented by Samuel Adams. Lazaro Montez homered in his big league debut. Randy Arozarena, he's a Red Sox killer. He had a three-run bomb. And Seattle ended a five-game skid with a 9-6 win over the Sox Tuesday night. Boston brought up Jedison Paez for his first career start at Fenway. He allowed five runs in the second inning. He takes the loss. Bright spot on the other side, Mickey Gasper homered for Boston. Red Sox have lost three out of their last four. They also got a home run from Jamai Jones as they tried to rally late but could not overcome that 9-1 deficit. Ryan Wu gets the win. Patrick Sandoval will get the ball today. It's getaway day, 3:10 pregame, 4:10 first pitch on Rewind 92.7 and 102.3. That is your Red Sox Minute, presented by Samuel Adams, the official beer of the Boston Red Sox. 7:15 now with Kenny FM. Good morning.
1: Hello there.
0: Oh, hello. Oh,
1: hello there.
0: Hello. Oh, what are we talking about here?
2: Whatever we're talking about, we're talking in an accent.
0: Don't push that button.
3: It's a trap.
0: Don't do that. And careful, wow. Somebody's coming our way. Oh, no.
2: What is happening right now?
0: There's a new movie on Disney Plus today.
2: Today?
0: Today is the day. September 2nd is the day that you get to watch The Mandalorian and Grogu.
4: It was so good.
0: That's the movie that Terry saw.
2: It was really good.
0: At the movie theater that I have not seen yet.
2: And I liked it.
0: You know, Pedro Pascal.
5: I'll take a flatmeat fry for the little one.
6: Got it. Okay, got it done. Whoa, that's quite an impressive denomination. I'm not sure I got change for that.
5: You can keep the change. I'm new to these parts. I can use some information.
0: I need some information.
2: He's just so good. I mean, I like...
0: He's great.
2: If you like the series, you're going to like the movie. And that's all there is to it. Don't expect more out of the movie than you did out of the series.
0: Okay.
2: And then you'll like it.
0: But when I go into a movie like that, not expecting anything, usually you're pleasantly surprised. Mm-hmm. So overall, it's Star Wars, Mandalorian, and Grogu was the 13th biggest movie around the world. It did bring in $345 million.
2: All right. That's respectable.
0: But yeah, you're kind of right. I think a lot of people were expecting a lot more.
2: When you go to the movie theater, you half expect big, you know, like big noise, big, you know, cinematography. Rah. It's not that.
0: No, it's not.
2: No, but it is good. If you liked the series, you'll like the movie.
0: But you know who really liked it?
2: Who?
0: That woman who went to Target.
7: Now watch when my mouth actually moves. That's not me making that noise, it's the man!

0: Candace Payne said the movie was great. She loved it.
1: Yeah.
0: She gave it 2 Wookiee thumbs up.
1: Well, good. There were no Wookiees. Couple of huts, but no Wookiees.
0: See, I'm always looking forward to a couple of huts.
1: Yeah.
0: Especially when you realize that, wow, huts can move pretty fast when they're on the run.
1: One you might even like.
0: Okay, a hut we might like.
1: A hut you might like.
0: Mandalorian and Grogu.
1: I'm such a nerd.
0: That is on Disney Plus today. You are not.
1: I'm a little bit.
0: You are not a nerd. Let's get confirmation on that.
2: Roger, roger.
0: Okay, all right. I guess you are.
1: All right. If I am, you are.
0: You are a nerd. That's certainly fine. Yeah. That's okay.
1: I'm all right with it. I'm comfortable with it.
0: Oh, let's see. What do these guys say?
3: Noopa, noopa.
0: Oh, yes.
1: Yeah, noopa, noopa.
0: They're also saying you're a nerd. Okay, that's good. That's why we like you. Fuzzy little thing. 717. Taylor

0: 1037 KNEFM, Pharrell and Happy at 724. Steve and Terry in the morning, and there's been a big disruption on the set of Wheel of Fortune.
1: What?
0: Name someone who's on Wheel of Fortune.
1: Vanna.
0: Name someone else.
1: Ryan Seacrest. Okay. I couldn't remember. Pat Stajic.
0: It's not either of them.
1: I know.
0: However, did you see this story?
1: I did.
0: The announcer, this guy.
2: Wheel of Fortune! Ladies and gentlemen, here are the stars of our show, Ryan Seacrest and Vanna White.
0: Jim Thornton, who works for, 6 seconds a show?
1: Yeah.
0: Jim Thornton is the announcer for Wheel of Fortune. He's been suspended.
1: Yeah.
0: Stemming from allegations made against him from a passenger on an American Airlines flight back in May. Law enforcement met the plane when it landed at LAX. There aren't any details of what occurred, but he's been the announcer on the show since 2010.
1: I did some digging, too, to see if I could find out somewhere what happened on the plane. Nobody's saying anything.
0: Interesting.
1: And there's always video.
0: Yeah, usually.
1: Somebody always videos. So the only thing I can think is that it's like had to have been something quiet. With like a seatmate or something.
0: I was kind of going that road of seatmate
1: harassment thing.
0: Could be. So he's 66. No word if he's been 86'd, but he's certainly
1: he's been replaced at least for now.
0: So
1: word is he's been suspended.
0: Yes,
1: but there is no return date.
0: So we'll see if somebody else can cover that 8 seconds of work he puts in.
1: It's gonna be tough
0: every show. It's 7:26. We'll get you updated news and sports next.
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3: 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Let's get a news update in the My Keene Now News Center. Here is Kelsey.
4: Good morning. Canadian Prime Minister Mark Carney says the Trump administration needs to, quote, stop doing memes, stop throwing shade, and stop trying to be tough. He was pushing back against a fresh wave of attacks from Washington. Carney says Tuesday that U.S.-Canada trade talks could resume if Washington became serious about negotiations. In a strategic retreat, the United Nations concedes that Earth has lost its chance to prevent some of the worst impacts of global warming. A report released Wednesday by the United Nations Environment Program reveals that the planet will soon exceed the temperature threshold set by the 2015 Paris Climate Accord. Congresswoman Maggie Goodlander is asking to intervene in Liberty Utilities' rate case before the Public Utilities Commission. Liberty is seeking to increase its operating revenues by more than $35 million, which could raise bills for nearly 100,000 New Hampshire customers. Goodlander says she wants to make sure customers' interests are represented as the PUC reviews the proposed rate increase and Liberty's investments. A record number of New Hampshire students are earning the state seal of biliteracy. 533 students received the distinction this year, recognizing proficiency in another language in addition to English. Students earned the distinction in languages including Spanish, French, Chinese, and American Sign Language. Brattleboro is launching a new program aimed at bringing vacant downtown storefronts back to life. The Downtown Brattleboro Alliance, in partnership with the Town of Brattleboro, is investing $20,000 in a five-month pilot program to activate empty storefronts with art, pop-ups, and temporary businesses. Applications and space matching begin next month, with projects launching in November. Cloudy with a passing shower, high 72 to 75. In the Mikey Now News Center, I'm Kelsey Johnson.
5: 62 degrees now at 731.
3: 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Well, Red Sox ran up against the buzzsaw last night. Brian Wu for the Mariners. Wu is a good one. He gets his 10th win of the year. Red Sox lose 9-6. They're back at it. They can still win the series. 3:10 pregame today. 4:10 first pitch on Rewind 92.7 and 102.3. So let's get that win today. And let's see, a couple of the court cases coming into sports. CBS News, our NFL analyst and former Cowboys quarterback Tony Romo has pleaded no contest in that charge of operating while intoxicated. Remember the video?
5: I do.
3: He's issued a statement apologizing for the actions that led to his July arrest.
5: Did he also date Jessica Simpson?
3: I think he did date Jessica Simpson. Are we sure he was with Carrie Underwood?
5: I don't think he was. I think it was Jessica Simpson.
3: Maybe it was Jessica Simpson. Yeah, that's
5: very good. Sometimes I get my blondes crossed.
3: Okay.
5: It happens.
3: Okay. Well, can you please uncross the blondes? And court documents show that Tiger Woods plans to change

His not guilty plea in a DUI case stemming from that rollover crash in Florida. Court hearing was set for Wednesday morning. That's this morning. That is sports at 7:34. Top audio of the day. We'll jump into our K&E clips in 10 minutes. Another case of the metal detector community coming through and finding something. And not just finding it, but going out of their way to get it returned. Great story on the way here in 10 minutes with our top audio of the day. Olivia Dean now. So easy.

0: 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A great day of music with the Aerosmith Tribute Band, some great local bands. Again, it's 11 to 7 at Tempestas. You know the food's going to be good. 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That is coming up Sunday. And a reminder that you probably don't have to work on Monday.
1: That's right.
0: Because it's Labor Day weekend.
1: Probably not.
0: How is that sneaking up on us already?
1: I know it.
0: Wow. It's coming up on 741. Clouds for us today. Little chance of a shower, 75. Better chance, maybe some thunderstorms tonight, 58. Tomorrow, showers and storms, 78. And then Friday looks beautiful. Kick off the weekend in style, mostly sunny and 80 degrees for Friday.
1: All right. It is 62 outside right now.
0: And we'll get into our K&E clips. Those are next. 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
0: 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Johnny's put together the Cuban panini.
1: Ooh.
0: Pulled pork, sliced ham, pickled chips, yellow mustard, Swiss on sourdough. 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It's a Cuban. 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Yes, please.
1: Oh, it sounds good.
0: Hold me one. Okay, fine. Hold me two. Fine. 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Well, it's always nice when we have these stories because I have a member of the Metal Detecting Society. Do you have a card or something?
1: There's no card.
0: Do you have to be licensed?
1: You don't.
0: You just have to
1: be a good person. You don't even have to be that.
0: But you had a lot of beginner luck stuff.
1: I did.
0: When you started.
1: Yeah. I mean, and it's always amazing when you pull something out of the earth that no one's touched for over 100 years. You know.
0: Yes. No. I don't know.
1: Really?
0: But sure.
1: I do.
0: A pair of metal detector hobbyists found a class ring from the class of 88 at a New York lake. And it was lost 28 years ago, and they did all the work to get it back.
9: We heard the tone on the metal detector and then just flipped over a rock, and it was just sitting there. I gave him a call, and I spoke to the secretary.
10: When he started describing the ring, she played soccer with me as well. She was like, I know exactly who this belongs to. I said, I will Venmo you whatever it costs to send me the ring back, and they wanted no part of that. They're like, no, we just want to get the ring back to you. So it made me feel good that there's actually, you know, people out in the world that are still doing decent things, you know.
9: I'm glad I could get it back to her. I mean, that's what we do out here.
0: Great story. They figured out.
1: And the fun thing is when you have identifying marks on something, as a lot of the things that you find that you'd love to return, you know, but you don't know who it belonged to. But when you pull a class ring or a military ring or dog tags or something like that, that's just, it's so exciting.
0: Right. So here's the public service. If you're about to lose an item, please put your name on it. That would be appreciated.
1: That would be helpful.
0: By the way, do you have your metal detector like in your car with the back, in the back?
1: No.
0: You should.
1: It's in the, I should.
0: Terry's trunk? She looks like a serial killer. She's got a little shovel.
1: It's very tucked in.
0: She's got
1: now.
0: Some rope, duct tape.
1: You know, it's not shovel season yet.
0: Yeah, the only thing missing is like a big bottle of chloroform or form or whatever it's called.
1: Break clean.
0: But I'll tell you what, you put all that together and throw the metal detector in the back, you're fine. Other than that.
11: Something looks suspicious.
0: Yeah, a little bit. By the way, if I ever go missing, just saying.
1: I'll go look for you.
0: Yeah, I know you will. So data centers are in the news, and the data center in Oklahoma is not being a very good environmental neighbor.
1: Oh.
0: They're facing several violations on their property, and they had a private fire hydrant that had been leaking for a little bit. And by

0: gallons of water, what they believe, was lost. All right, here we go. Here's your gross update of the day.
1: Oh, boy.
0: Did you know that when you eat or drink things, there could be bonus things in there?
1: Yeah.
0: And, of course, the FDA is aware of that, and they say it's okay.
1: A certain percentage is okay.
0: For example, like coffee beans, there could be a small percentage of 3 parts per million inside your coffee beans of some insects. Why do we know all this? Well, first off, if you look it up, you don't want to do that.
1: Yeah.
0: But this woman was not feeling well, so she really tried to figure out what was going on.
2: Cockroaches love coffee. And there's a 100% chance that if you're drinking ground-up coffee, you're probably drinking ground-up cockroaches, too. And I just recently went to the doctor, and they couldn't figure out what was wrong with my GI tract. They thought I had Crohn's disease, a gluten allergy, high low blood pressure, you name it. They also did allergy tests, but do you know what they didn't test for? The ingredient coccinium, which is literally ground-up bugs, and it's not only in your coffee, it's also in a lot of processed foods. So then I had to go and get a special test for that, and come to find out that's exactly what I've been allergic to this entire time. And then the doctor laughs like, oh, a little protein never hurt nobody. But in your case, it is hurting you.
0: Yeah, except for you.
1: Yeah. It depends on the type of protein, apparently.
0: So she learned all about that she's allergic to ground up cockroaches.
1: I mean, it's not a whole lot different than, like, you know, candy bars and
0: there's like little bits of stuff like that and everything. That's awful. Today's show is also brought to you by Ground Up Cockroaches.
1: Yeah.
0: Try some today.
1: No, I'm thinking we're going to pass on that one.
0: I think we'll pass. By the way, you can also pick them off the peaches. Yeah. It's Justin Bieber now at 7:51. I got my

0: 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Benson Boone, Time of My Life at 7:57. So the story we had about the 3 million gallons of water.
1: Mm-hmm.
0: I'm like, I know there was another story I saw this week, something similar. But it's similar, but not. This is gross. The Arkansas River. Residents are not happy. Let's listen to some of the residents as they're walking along the river and they learn the news that a failed wastewater pipe spewed 4.25 million gallons of raw sewage right into the Arkansas River.
1: So gross.
0: 4 million gallons.
2: We walked earlier today from the city park all the way to Runyon for a good 2-hour walk. And the whole entire time we were walking, you could just smell it. A few times I kept looking at it. I'm like, this doesn't look like our water, you know? And like people have their dogs and stuff. And I'm like, I would not even take anybody near that water. It's disgusting. So just to know that that's going into our water is awful.
0: Yeah. So suddenly the 3 million gallons so of gross. Clean water doesn't sound that bad. 4 million gallons directly into the Arkansas River. I have no idea how they're going to remediate that whole situation.
3: I mean, what can you do?
0: You build the world's
3: river.
0: Biggest diaper at the end of the river.
3: Wow.
0: Hope for the best. That's awful.
3: It's yeah.
0: So no one is going near the river now. Nobody. We'll skip out on that. That's just... So there you go. That's so that's combined 7.25 million gallons of stuff going places it shouldn't go. I know. I'm looking for the door. I'm trying to get out of this segment as fast as I can.
3: And there it is.
0: Oh, look, a door. See ya.

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12: This coffee is so good. 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
12: Extra roachy. Terry's got our stupid news coming up in about 10 minutes.
13: I do. Watch out. Even when you're not in the ocean, there are still monsters.
12: Yeah, there are. Lots of that. We'll get into that coming up. Let's get a news update now. 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
1: Good morning. Interest rates on government bonds are rising again around the world, making borrowing more expensive for consumers and businesses, and heightening concerns about whether governments are issuing more debt than financial markets can handle. The U.S. military has hit targets in Iran, and Tehran has fired missiles and drones in response. Iranian officials say the latest U.S. attacks hit a house hosting a wedding, killing five people. Central Command said late Tuesday that the new barrage was complete after the U.S. hit Iranian military targets. Congresswoman Maggie Goodlander is asking to intervene in Liberty Utilities' rate case before the Public Utilities Commission. Liberty is seeking to increase its operating revenues by more than $35 million, which could raise bills for nearly 100,000 New Hampshire customers. Goodlander says she wants to make sure customers' interests are represented as the PUC reviews the proposed rate increase and Liberty's investments. A record number of New Hampshire students are earning the state seal of biliteracy. 533 students received the distinction this year, recognizing proficiency in another language in addition to English. Students earned the distinction in languages including Spanish, French, Chinese, and American Sign Language. Brattleboro is launching a new program aimed at bringing vacant downtown storefronts back to life. The Downtown Brattleboro Alliance, in partnership with the town of Brattleboro, is investing $20,000 in a five-month pilot program to activate empty storefronts with art, pop-ups, and temporary businesses. Applications and space matching begin next month, with projects launching in November. Cloudy with a passing shower, high 72 to 75. In the MyKeen Now News Center, I'm Kelsey Johnson.
2: 8:06, we're sitting at 62 degrees.

0: 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Chapel Roan at 8:10 with Steve and Terry in the morning, midweek Wednesday. Cloudy day. Does not feel like the greatest day today, but we do have some more shower activity in the forecast here. But hopefully we'll get it all out for the long weekend. You know, the final hurrah of summer. Yeah. You know the rest. And Terry's in good shape because she's off Friday, which happens to be the best day weather-wise. Well done.
1: Thank you.
0: I wonder who made that happen.
1: Just me.
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1: Mostly cloudy skies today, our high 75 degrees. Chance of some showers overnight tonight, maybe even some thunderstorms, 58 for the low. Showers and thunderstorms for the day on Thursday, 78, and mostly sunny for Friday. Hopefully that sets up the weekend. We're looking at 80 degrees. It is 62 outside right now.
0: And we've got your stupid news. Hang on, that's next.
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8: All right, I'm here. 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
9: Making the world a brighter place, even though those in the feature are not that bright. 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
1: I like to swim, but not in the ocean because there are monsters in the ocean, all kinds of different sizes of monster in the ocean. You'd think a lake is safe. It's not. Apparently, it's not. A Nevada-based woman was left bloodied after being mauled by an otter while swimming in Lake Tahoe. Reno swimming instructor Lynette Bellin, 51, she needed 38 stitches after being savagely attacked during her open water swim on Sunday morning. She said something grabbed my leg and pulled me under. And it was so powerful, I thought it was a human. She says she's been swimming in Lake Tahoe for 25 years. The otter lunged at her and started biting and scratching her. She said it was just ruthless. It was teeth and claws. It was a very long attack. It just kept coming after me. I kept pushing it away and it kept coming back. She's originally from Albuquerque, New Mexico. She was yelling for help while she was being attacked, but managed to get to safety by clambering onto some boulders. She said, I watched and it was just circling the rocks. It was very menacing. She was visibly shocked by what unfolded in the water. She showed off the extent of her injuries, her nose and the left side of her face covered in blood, her left hand, her foot required 22 stitches. She described swimming in the freshwater lake as her peace or her sanctuary, but she said through tears that she's now afraid to do it again. At least for now.
10: Yeah.
1: She said, I feel like that was robbed from me after the otter attack. I hate saying otter attack. She expressed hope she might be able to return to the lake in the future. She says, maybe I'll just pick up a different beach to swim at. Trying to make light of the situation, but I don't know. It doesn't matter where you go now. If it's water, you're going to be looking around.
10: By the way, total worldwide cases, according to this study I see, since 1875, there have been 59. Otter attacks. And I saw this
1: Who
10: other...
1: Who tracks that?
10: The story they posted on Facebook.
1: Mm-hmm.
10: When, you know how they have AI will read the description to you, but AI doesn't always get it right. So the headline read this. Extremely unusual woman attacked by otter. While watching Friends run marathon.
1: Yeah. We need a comma.
10: Yeah. So then you look at the picture. I'm like, oh, extremely unusual.
1: Comma.
10: Woman attacked by otter,
1: exactly.
10: Right. I'm like, why are they going after this poor, unusual woman? Wow.

0: 1037 KNEFM. I'm going to need you to sign this form that acknowledges that you have assaulted me in the studio at 8:28 in the morning.
1: It's not assault.
0: That's assault. I did not ask to be watered like a plant.
1: Well, you needed to.
0: Yeah, apparently.
1: You need to grow.
0: It was well, grow up, maybe. It was very refreshing. So that was a nice little accident that you had and would never do that on purpose.
1: Never do that on purpose. What are you even talking about?
0: Hey, settle down.
1: I have a witness.
0: It's 8:28. We've got a nice day in front of us today for the most part, but there could be a shower somewhere. Mm. Maybe in the Six Flags parking lot, or maybe the small pocket of listeners in North Adams, Mass.
1: I'm going to throw something
0: at you. Maybe a shower in Glens Falls, New York. We had listeners out there. And way up 91. When you go way up 91.
1: Unbelievable.
0: There's a little pocket of listening area there, and they might see a sprinkle today.
1: Well,
0: other than that, it looks fine.
1: You know, I think it's going to be 100 plus in Texas today, too.
0: You know,
1: should we tell them to make sure that their air conditioners are working?
0: They listen online in Texas, too. And don't forget, we have a listener in Limpopo, Africa.
1: That's right.
0: So thank you for listening.
1: Forgot about that.
0: Wherever you are around the country.
1: I don't know what the weather's like there. You should go find out.
0: I should go find out.
1: You should go find out.

0: By the way, I'm going to take away all your things that can throw. I'm going to nail these down. You're in a very throwy mood today. I mean, you did have the line of the day with the ground up roaches and coffee, which nobody expects. And your new favorite flavor of that is dark roach. That was a winner. Unbelievable. It's 8:30. Hang on. We'll get your news and sports next.
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0: 8:33, Steve and Terry in the morning. Just for the record, I'm okay with you being at work at 2 in the morning. That's
11: fine. Yeah, I bet you are, because you don't get here till 5.
0: Early. That's, like I said, that doesn't affect me at all.
11: 5:05.
0: You want to come in early, that is fine.
11: If it's 5:06, I call you.
0: It's really funny. It is 1 minute. You get all twitchy over that 1 minute.
11: Are you coming to work today?
0: It's time for a news update now.
11: That was a news update.
0: That kind of was. Mm-hmm. News brought to you by the Richards Group. They've helped local families and

0: 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In the My Keene Now News Center, here's Kelsey.
1: Good morning. Canadian Prime Minister Mark Carney says the Trump administration needs to, quote, stop doing memes, stop throwing shade, and stop trying to be tough. He was pushing back against a fresh wave of attacks from Washington. Carney says Tuesday that U.S.-Canada trade talks could resume if Washington became serious about negotiations. In a strategic retreat, the United Nations concedes that Earth has lost its chance to prevent some of the worst impacts of global warming. A report released Wednesday by the United Nations Environment Program reveals that the planet will soon exceed the temperature threshold set by the 2015 Paris Climate Accord. Congresswoman Maggie Goodlander is asking to intervene in Liberty Utilities' rate case before the Public Utilities Commission. Liberty is seeking to increase its operating revenues by more than $35 million, which could raise bills for nearly 100,000 New Hampshire customers. Goodlander says she wants to make sure customers' interests are represented as the PUC reviews the proposed rate increase and Liberty's investments. A record number of New Hampshire students are earning the state seal of biliteracy. 533 students received the distinction this year, recognizing proficiency in another language in addition to English. Students earned the distinction in languages including Spanish, French, Chinese, and American Sign Language. Brattleboro is launching a new program aimed at bringing vacant downtown storefronts back to life. The Downtown Brattleboro Alliance, in partnership with the Town of Brattleboro, is investing $20,000 in a five-month pilot program to activate empty storefronts with art, pop-ups, and temporary businesses. Applications and space matching begin next month, with projects launching in November. Cloudy with a passing shower, high 72 to 75. In the Mikey Now News Center, I'm Kelsey Johnson.
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0: Sports. Red Sox drop game 2 to the Mariners last night, 9-6. It's an early game today. Looks like a 3-10 pregame, 4-10 first pitch from Fenway. Sox can still win the series, so let's do that. Okay. Terry's going to do her voodoo doll thing on the other team. Thank you very much.

0: 103.7 KNEFM. Teddy Swims, that is the door with Steve and Terry in the morning. Still some great deals at SaveLocalDeals.com. Mm-hmm. Your chance to check out the Owl's Nest on Marlboro Street in Keene. 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Mm. I know, you just say that and it makes you smile.
1: 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It's cheese and bread and garlic.
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0: 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And One Republic is next.
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1: 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That's Photograph. Of course, you know, Camera.
2: Yeah, how unusual.
1: He had a song that bubbled under for a little bit called Old Phone. 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
2: Mostly cloudy skies today as we climb to 75 degrees. Chance of some showers overnight, maybe even a thunderstorm or two, down to 58. Showers and thunderstorms continue through Thursday, 78. And on Friday, mostly sunny, 80 degrees.
1: 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Ready to go for the workday. Stella Lefty is coming up.
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0: 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Do you know anybody who's a collector?
1: Yes.
0: You do? Can you name him?
1: Yeah, my husband.
0: Oh, he's a collector too?
1: Yeah.
0: Coming up, we got a guy who's got a great collection, and we'll tell you what it is and how many. It's very unique. Coming up, Lola Young now, Messy. You know.

1037 KNEFM. My name is Mason, inviting you to join us tonight for Liveline starting at 7. We've got your shout-outs, dedications, and requests all night long. 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

I bet. Said I got drive, I don't need a car. Money really all that we fiending for. I'm doing things they ain't seen before. 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I'm a demon lord. Fall off what? I ain't seen the horse. Called your bluff, better cite the source. Fame ain't something that I need no more.

0: 1037 KNEFM. Doja Cat with Steve and Terry in the morning. Okay, so there is a difference between a collector and a hoarder.
1: Mm-hmm.
0: Like, hoarders tend to collect everything. And collectors just collect unique things. When I was young, I learned early that I was a collector.
1: Yeah.
0: Because I wanted to have every Star Wars figure.
1: Sure.
0: And then I needed to have every Smurf available. And then I got into baseball cards and sports stuff. And of course, when I had, you know, CDs and a record collection, yeah. you know, I had to have everything.
1: I have rocks and bats.
0: You like rocks. You like bats. Mm-hmm. Here's a guy in South Carolina attempting to break the Guinness World Record for the largest collection of socks.
1: Oh, boy.
0: His name is Daryl Parker. He's a retired firefighter and paramedic, and he said his sock collection started with a Father's Day gift, and then he started receiving more pairs for occasions, including birthdays and anniversaries, and then, you know, movie releases and all the pop culture stuff. Next thing you know, this man has 2,000 pairs of socks.
1: Whoa.
0: That's what he collects. I don't know if he has a usable collection, like the ones that he wears every day, but over 2,000. He's doing something going for the Guinness World
1: yeah.
0: Record.
1: Yeah.
0: For sock collection. Also known as in 20 years, because he looks older, that's going to be someone else's problem. Coming up, we'll check your forecast. And we've got Somber next.
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1: Mostly cloudy skies today as we climb to 75 degrees. Chance of showers overnight tonight, maybe even some thunderstorms, down to 58. Showers and thunderstorms continue through Thursday, 78 for the high. And on Friday, mostly sunny, 80 degrees.

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0: He's out in the garage counting his socks.
1: Absolutely.
0: We found him. Steve and Terry in the morning getting you through Wednesday morning. This is the latest from Ariana Grande.

0: 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You did catch me yesterday doing dance.
1: Yes.
0: You did catch me.
1: I did catch you.
0: I got to work on that.
1: yes,
0: I still have to work on it. Someday we'll see the unveiling of me doing the Ophelia dance.
1: Do you think that Taylor Swift will still be a thing then?
0: Taylor Swift will always be a thing.
1: Maybe.
0: I think that's a safe bet. let's check your forecast before we make way for Shauna here. Kind of a cloudy day. There's a little threat of a shower somewhere in the listening area. 75 for the high temp. Overnight, tonight, we'll have some showers, maybe a thunderstorm, 58. Tomorrow, showers and storms again, 78. And Friday, wow, what a day.
1: Yeah.
0: Mostly sunny, 80 degrees in here on Friday.
1: Beautiful day.
0: Excellent. Looking forward to that. Mm-hmm. All right, Shauna knocking at the door. She's ready to go with more of Keen's Hit Music. We'll kick off a long set with Gracie Abrams coming up.
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Good morning. It's Shauna here with you on your Wednesday. Thanks for having me on, sharing your work day. Ed Sheeran and Bruno Mars on the way. Right now, it's Mumford & Sons with Hozier.

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Sometimes you read a stupid criminal story and you think to yourself, you gotta be kidding me. Yeah, I said kitten. Because this next story has to do with a little kitten. Yeah, I'm gonna tell you all about it coming right up on 103.7 KNEFM.

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0: 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Now, I don't even know what to think about this. This is a story out of Maryland now. A man allegedly stole a kitten from a pet store. Then he walked into a bank carrying the kitten while attempting to rob the bank. Now, the kitten, named Magnolia, beautiful name, by the way, had been up for adoption when the man grabbed her and ran. Now, he reportedly entered a nearby PNC bank, walked up to the teller, handed over a robbery note while still holding the cat. Police arrested him, but thankfully Magnolia was completely unharmed. The strangest part is what happened afterward. Now, more than 20 people applied to adopt Magnolia after hearing her story, and she ultimately went home with the person who had originally applied to adopt her before the attempted robbery. Yeah, imagine telling your friends, I adopted a kitten, and she was involved in a bank robbery. What? Coming up, I'm going to check in with the forecast up next on 103.7 KNEFM.
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8: Well, for today, cloudy with a stray shower possible, about 70 degrees, and cloudy rain tomorrow in the mid-70s. Mal Smith now, 103.7 KNEFM.

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0: 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Cloudy with a stray shower, about 70 for today, and cloudy rain in the mid-70s for tomorrow. I'm keeping my fingers crossed for the long weekend. And I'm on vacation next week, too. So fingers crossed for some sun and some 80s. We really need to end the summer with a bang, right? And kicking it off next with Olivia Rodrigo on the way next on 103.7 KNEFM.
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0: 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So a man in Georgia apparently found $30 just lying on the floor at Walmart, and he picked it up and decided to keep it. Now, normally that might sound like something you'd expect a store employee to deal with, not necessarily the police, but Albany, Georgia police posted surveillance photos online asking for the public to help identify the man. He eventually came forward, returned the money, and the person who lost it decided not to press charges at all. The police chief even addressed the incident publicly, arguing that property is property and should be returned. Social media, though, naturally had a lot to say about whether police should be spending time investigating $30. Yes. I don't know. I think a lot of people see money lying on the floor and they assumed it was just lost by somebody. They're not taking it on purpose, right? I would bring it up to the desk and report that I found something because, you know, it's good karma, right? But how do you know who it goes to as well? So this guy, he just thought, well, I'm just going to take it. That was the wrong answer for him. Luckily, they didn't press charges. So remember that next time you're like walking down the street and there's money on the ground. What are you going to do? Coming up, I'm going to check in with the forecast up next on 103.7 KNEFM.
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0: Your golf course in Walpole, New Hampshire has received an amazing amount of praise in the past 10 years, and they want you to know about it. Hi, this is WKBK's Dan Mitchell. One of the world's most respected course architects, Tom Doak, considers Hooper's first two holes to be among the best opening holes in the world. Hooper ranked well ahead of courses like Augusta, Cypress Point, and St. Andrews. Golf.com ranked Hooper the 13th standalone nine-hole golf course in the world and the second best public nine holes in America. They also wrote, Hooper is ranked number one as the best value in New Hampshire. If that's not enough, top100golfcourses.com says Hooper is a top five course in New Hampshire. 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You're gonna love Hooper.
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13: Cloudy with a chance of a stray shower today, about 70. Cloudy, rain in the mid-70s for tomorrow. Teddy swims down 103.7 KNEFM.

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It's Shauna here with you on your Wednesday. 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It's Benson Boone on 103.7 KNEFM.

1037 KNEFM. So let me tell you, do you have a hard time putting things together once you take them apart? I've got a tip for you coming up.

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0: 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So before you take anything apart, like anything with wires, hoses, multiple pieces, just do this simple thing. You know, you got your phone with you, right? Take a picture. Do it before you start. Then take another picture every time you reach another important step. This is especially useful for appliances, electronics, anything you know that you're going to forget how to put back together, right? So future you will be very grateful, and future you is also considerably less angry. So there's that. Or you can do what I do. Don't touch it. And let your husband do it. He can put things together. He's like a whiz. Me, not so much. Like, I don't even do puzzles. I just get, my brain doesn't work like that. I'm sorry. Coming up, I'm going to check in with the forecast up next on 103.7 KNEFM.
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5: Cloudy with a stray shower, about 70 for today, and cloudy rain in the mid-70s for tomorrow.

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2: 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For today, cloudy with a stray shower possible, about 70 degrees, and cloudy with some rain in the mid-70s for tomorrow. Bruno Mars on the way next, kicking it off on 103.7 KNEF.
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Daft Punk with Pharrell Williams, Hilary Duff, Harry Styles, all on the way. 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

1037 KNEFM. If you're looking for something unusual and maybe even a little weird to do this holiday weekend, I'm going to share a local New Hampshire festival coming up.

0: 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Well, this news is out of New Hampshire, kind of local, right? If you're looking for something a little out there this weekend, Exeter, New Hampshire is getting ready for its annual UFO festival. I've never heard about it till like right now. So this is why I'm going to share this with you. Now, it runs through Labor Day weekend, celebrates the famous 1965 Exeter UFO sighting. Again, first time I'm reading about this. There's going to be speakers, food, games, a parade, and plenty of extraterrestrial themed fun. Now, the original incident, in case you want to know, involved an 18-year-old who reported seeing a strange object near a barn in Kensington. Exeter police investigated and reportedly saw the object themselves. So if you're looking for a Labor Day weekend conversation starter, like, do you believe in aliens, should do the trick, that's pretty cool. Something new. Go on a little road trip. Check out the UFO festival coming up. I'm going to check in with the forecast up next on 103.7 KNEFM.
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10: Well, for today, cloudy with a chance of a stray shower, about 70. Cloudy and rain in the mid-70s for tomorrow. 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

0: 1037 KNEFM. So if you looked outside and thought, well, summer left fast, you're not imagining it. The Monadnock region is among the areas expected to get beneficial rain and cooler temperatures and highs struggling to get out of the 60s. Right? Eek. Things can remain somewhat unsettled into Labor Day weekend with highs generally in the 70s. I'll take that. The brighter news is that Sunday and Labor Day are currently looking better, which is great because the Growth by Giving Music Fest is this Sunday outside of Tempesta's restaurant in Keene. 5 bands, 8 hours of music, 11 to 7. The best part? 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So come for the music, but know that your ticket is giving back to the community. It's got all the feels and the good vibes. Get your tickets now at gbgmusicfest.com. Coming up, I'm giving you a check-in with the weather on 103.7 KNEFM.
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2: Well, the weather today, cloudy with a stray shower, about 70, and cloudy and rain in the mid-70s for tomorrow.

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0: 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Cloudy with a chance of a stray shower today, about 70, and cloudy, rain in the mid-70s for tomorrow. I'm keeping my fingers crossed for Labor Day weekend. I really am. And following that, I'm on vacation for a whole week. So it wouldn't bother me if it turned 80 and sunny again. Not at all. Coming up, I'm kicking it off next with Somber and Dua Lipa in the mix. I'm 103.7 KNEFM. Have a great day.
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Leon Thomas and Mutt on KNEFM roll through a Wednesday afternoon coming up on Sunday, and that's just a few days away. 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
4: Clouds out there today, mid-70s. Rain heavy at times. Overnight tonight, mid-60s. Clouds, some morning showers. We'll see some afternoon sunshine tomorrow, upper 70s. And it looks like sun and clouds, upper 70s to kick off the holiday weekend on Friday. With Teddy Swims on now, here comes Mr. Know-It-All.

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Rolling Keane's hit music back-to-back for the workday right now. This guy will be at Gillette Stadium in Foxborough with the Romantic Tour on Saturday and Sunday night. Talking about Bruno Mars, here he is now with Risk It All. 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

0: 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More of today's hit music on the way for you next. 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Clouds for the balance of this afternoon will be in the mid-70s. Rain heavy at times overnight tonight, mid-60s. Looks like clouds, morning showers, then some afternoon sun possible tomorrow, upper 70s. And looks like a pretty good weekend. Looks like it's getting better as we get closer to it. Sun and clouds on Friday to kick off the holiday weekend with a high in the upper 70s. Right back to you next year. More of today's hit music on KNEFM coming up.
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We're going to hear from a guy who was instrumental, pardon the pun, in Ella Langley's musical development. Gave her a guitar, and she took it with her when she went to Nashville. We're going to hear from Coach Pop, is his name, in just about 7 minutes as we roll Keene's Hit Music back-to-back for the workday now with Harry Styles and American Girls on 103.7 KNEFM.

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0: Ella Langley in Choosing Texas, 103.7 KNEFM. If that is not one of the most awarded songs of the year, come award show time next year, I'll be a little surprised. That's Choosing Texas, 20 weeks and counting, by the way, at number one on the Hot 100. And we told you we had some audio from a guy named Coach Pop, who's a guy that used to teach Ella Langley music when she was a kid. Take a listen.
1: She would bring her guitar Friday morning most of the time, and we would play before school. So when I found out she was going to Nashville, I called her right before school started, and I told her, I said, come by school today. And she did, and I gave her that guitar, so she took it with her. I feel like I played a small part. I hope she remembers that. I will. I'll remember it.
0: 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There you have it from Coach Pop, and we're back next with weather details and more Today's Hit Music coming up.
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13: Clouds out there today, mid-70s, some rain overnight tonight, mid-60s. Morning showers tomorrow, give way to some afternoon sunshine, potentially, upper 70s. And looks like a mix of sun and clouds on Friday to kick off the holiday weekend with a high in the upper 70s. Right now, holiday weekend shaping up to be pretty good for outdoor activities. With Alex Warren now, here comes Ordinary.

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In Faith

Well, Hamill and I having some fun with the Peyton Tolley mustache in the fan club yesterday. I think we need to start one for Mickey Gasper. He's got a pretty good stash going, too. And, oh, he can hit a little bit at the plate, right? Another dinger last night. Wow. Olivia Dean on for you now in a couple of minutes on KNEFM.

0: Bruno and I Just Might on Kangaroo FM. More today's hit music coming up in just a few minutes. Drive at 5 on the way as well. We're just about set to put Wednesday in the books here. 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We're going to see some rain overnight tonight, mid-60s. Cloudy skies, morning showers tomorrow. We'll actually give way to a little bit of afternoon sunshine. So looking forward to that, upper 70s. And sun and clouds on Friday to kick off the holiday weekend, upper 70s. I mentioned earlier in the show that as of now, holiday weekend looking pretty good for outdoor activities. Let's hope that holds. All right, right back to it next year. More of today's hit music on Kangaroo FM.
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0: Benson Boone in Mystical Magical on KNEFM on the Drive at 5, Wednesday edition. And some Taylor in there a few moments ago for you. And we mentioned that she did something very nice for a woman in Connecticut who in turn was doing something nice for someone else. She had pulled over to help some teens on the side of the road that were having some car issues. And she ended up getting hit by a hydroplaning car. And she is going to be in for some recovery to the tune of maybe a year or more. And Taylor saw the story and donated $50,000 to the GoFundMe and sent a little note along with it as well, saying basically, wish you well in your recovery. So there you go. Nice people doing nice things. There are plenty of them out there. Back next year, we'll get you weather details coming up for today's hit music straight ahead.
1: Here is your Wednesday Red Sox Minute presented by Samuel Adams. Lazaro Montez homered in his big league debut. Randy Arozarena, he's a Red Sox killer. He had a three-run bomb. And Seattle ended a five-game skid with a 9-6 win over the Sox Tuesday night. Boston brought up Jedison Paez for his first career start at Fenway. He allowed 5 runs in the second inning. He takes the loss. Bright spot on the other side, Mickey Gasper homered for Boston. Red Sox have lost 3 out of their last 4. They also got a home run from Jamai Jones as they tried to rally late but could not overcome that 9-1 deficit. Brian Wu gets the win. Patrick Sandoval will get the ball today. It's getaway day. 3:10 pregame, 4:10 first pitch on Rewind 92.7 and 102.3. That is your Red Sox Minute presented by Samuel Adams, the official beer of the Boston Red Sox.
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14: We'll see some rain overnight tonight, mid-60s. Clouds, morning showers give way to a little bit of afternoon sun tomorrow, upper 70s. And looks like sun and clouds and upper 70s on Friday to kick off the holiday weekend. With

0: Jay Sean, Lil Wayne there and down on KNEFM. 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You got to have faith. We're going to see rain tonight, mid-60s, clouds, morning showers. Some afternoon sun even possible tomorrow, upper 70s. As that slow improvement toward the holiday weekend begins, the timing could not be better. Nice on Friday, sun and clouds, upper 70s to get the weekend started. And looks like it might be nice right through the holiday weekend as of now. And you know how the weather changes around here, like on a dime. So, I mean, don't get too used to it, but right now it looks good. So, we'll hang in there, right? And keep our fingers crossed. Right back to it next. More of today's hit music on KNEFM.
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Shawn Mendes, Justin Bieber, Olivia Rodrigo, all coming up for you in minutes. 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

hate to give the satisfaction asking how you're doing now. How's the castle built of people you pretend to care about? Just what you wanted. 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

0: Michelle Branch and New Radicals here in the Game of Love on KNEFM. Hey, I want to remind you the Guilford Fair is happening this weekend. 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
0: We'll see rain overnight tonight, mid-60s, some clouds, morning showers, and then afternoon sun tomorrow, upper 70s. And sun and clouds, upper 70s on Friday to kick off the weekend. As we get you back to it now with Somber, and my body isn't ready. 103.7 KNEFM.

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0: 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More Today's Hit Music coming right up for you here. 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You got to have faith. We'll see some rain showers overnight tonight, mid-60s. Clouds, morning showers, and then some afternoon sun possible tomorrow, upper 70s. And it looks like a really nice day on Friday to kick off the holiday weekend. Sun and clouds, upper 70s. Right now, I'm seeing a lot of sun and clouds in the forecast right through the holiday weekend. Maybe a pop-up shower here or there. And, of course, things could change because that seems to be how it goes around here with the weather. But we'll keep you up to date on that as we get a little bit closer. And right back to it next. More of Today's Hit Music on KNEFM coming up. Have a great night.
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7: Who could go

0: what day it is. Huh? Anybody?
1: Julie, hey, guess what day it is?
0: Oh, come on, I know you can hear me. Mike. What day is it, Mike?
2: Hump day!
3: It's not brain surgery. It's just a radio show. Although we do mess with your head from time to time.
4: Starts now.
5: I went to the doctor and he said, don't eat anything fatty. I said, like what, burgers?

0: Lideline, what do you want to hear?
1: Hi, I like to hear Bex being friends.
0: Yeah, all right. I never get tired of that song. I remember when it first came out, I'm like, oh, this is going to be such a big hit.
1: Yeah, it is.
0: What's your name?
1: My name is Rose.
2: Oh. Rose and Montez.
0: Rose and Montez, two of you.
2: Two of us, yes, sir.
0: Nice, man. Where are you calling from?
2: We are calling from Lower Brule, South Dakota. Just hanging out, listening to the radio. Wanted to hear some good stuff, you know?
0: Well, let's play your song now. Thanks for calling Lideline.
1: Thank you.
3: Get in on the action. We'll put you on the air. Caller

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This song got to number 2 on the charts back in 2004. We want to know if you remember. Oh!

0: sings it.
1: We're doing like a who sings it thing?
0: Yeah, right now.
1: Oh, I didn't know that.
0: Oh, call back in a couple minutes, okay?
1: Oh, okay.
0: Live line, who sings it?
2: Christina Milian.
0: Oh, my goodness.
3: That's right.
0: Yes, and we had to carefully edit her name out of the intro because she actually says it right at the beginning.
2: Hello.
0: Who's this?
2: It's Greg.
0: Hi, Greg. Where are you calling from?
2: Columbus, Georgia.
0: How'd you remember her? It was like her only hit.
2: Well, I just got back from overseas, and that's all I did for about a month was just listen to music.
0: Oh, I thought you were going to say all you used to do was dip it low.
2: Well, that too, I guess. Back in the day.
0: Greg, we're going to send you a Liveline prize pack, a Liveline trophy, plus a Liveline magical Mason mouse pad. 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
2: I appreciate it.
0: So hang on, we'll get your address.
2: All right, take care.
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1: Hi.
0: What do you want to hear?
1: Sing for any club.
0: By Chapel Roan, sure. Who's this?
1: Will.
0: Will? Where are you calling from, Will?
1: Bellows Falls.
0: Bellows Falls. Oh, gosh. Vermont?
1: Yeah, Vermont.
0: I'm so good. What are you doing tonight?
1: Just hanging out on my couch with my doggo.
0: And what's your dog's name?
1: Skylar.
0: Oh, very cute. Why do you want to hear Pink Pony Club?
1: Oh, no. Just, it's on my mind.
0: Let's play it right now, and it'll be stuck in your mind. You won't be able to get it out, and you'll blame me.
1: Okay.
0: Thanks for calling Lightline.
1: Thanks.

0: 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Live line. Hi, what do you want to hear?
1: I'd like to hear Boston by Celeste, please.
0: Oh, all right. We'll get it on. Who's this? Where are you calling from?
1: This is Zoe.
0: Zoe, where are you calling from?
1: Houston, Texas.
0: Ah, what are you doing tonight?
1: Sitting in my bedroom with my bubbles.
0: What do you like about this song?
1: It's just fun. Yeah.
0: I agree. And I like fun. We need more fun, don't we?
1: Yeah.
0: All right. Here it is. Thanks for calling Liveline.
1: Bye.
0: Bye.

0: Oh, man.
1: Hello, Liveline. What do you want to hear?
2: Yes, this is Tom from Youngstown, Ohio, listening on your station on WGFT.
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2: 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Yes.
1: Tom?
2: I'd like to hear something from Adele.
3: We have so many. Do you have a favorite?
2: Rolling in the Deep.
3: Okay, we'll get it on. What's going on tonight?
2: Not much. It's warm here in Ohio. It's about 90 degrees. We got a fair going on here in Ohio as well. It's called the Canfield Fair.
1: Oh, well, that's very exciting. I hope it's a great time, and thanks for calling Liveline. Make sure to get on those rides and buy an expensive corn dog.
2: Hey, should I pick you up a corn dog or a sausage sandwich?
1: I'd prefer a salad, honestly.
2: A salad?
1: Yeah, but they probably don't have those, do they?
2: They do have salads. Yes, they do.
1: Oh, good. Well, I'll have two. Thanks for calling Liveline, Tom.

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2: Hi, I was calling to record the song.
0: What would you like to hear?
2: Ariana Grande, Hate That I Made You Love Me, or something like that.
0: Yes, yes. How about we play it in just a few minutes? It's one of our most requested songs.
2: Okay.
0: But you can't go anywhere, okay? Promise?
2: Promise.
0: Promise. Great, I love it. What's your name?
2: Angel.
0: Angel, where are you from?
2: Mankato, Minnesota.
0: And what are you doing tonight?
2: I'm just leaving work in the car.
0: All right. You got anything big planned before summer officially ends in a few weeks?
2: I'm taking my daughter to the casino. She turns 18.
0: Oh, there you go. Teach her how to be miserable and lose money.
2: Yeah.
0: Well, we've got a lot going on tonight. A brand new Secret Sound in an hour, and then people like you checking in from all over North America. Stay tuned.
2: Yeah.
0: And thanks for calling Lifeline.
2: Thank you.
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0: 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Hi, what do you want to hear?
1: Do you have, what was it called? The Midnight Killers?
0: Which one?
1: The Midnight Killers.
0: The Midnight Killers?
1: The one where, I think that their name is like the Midnight Killers or the Killers or something.
0: Oh, Mr. Brightside? Jealousy turning things into the sea. That one?
1: Mm-hmm.
0: 'Cause I'm Mr. Brightside. That's the Killers. What's your name?
1: It's your favorite. It's Jolie.
0: Oh, Jolie. Yes, from Shelbyville, Indiana.
1: Mm-hmm.
0: What are you doing tonight?
1: Driving home from RET.
0: All right. Well, let's play your song. Thanks for calling Liveline. Bye-bye.

0: seafood diet.
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0: Exactly. I would like to hear, oh man, I had it in my head, but now I done forgot.
1: Must have been that new seaweed diet. You seaweed, you smoke it.
0: You mean the Lord's cabbage?
1: Yeah.
0: Talk about that.
1: Makes you forget things.
0: It does, it does. let's listen to a good Eminem song.
1: Oh,
0: whatever your favorite one is, just play an Eminem song. I'd be down.
1: All right. Well, Lose Yourself's one of the biggest of all time. We play it a lot. We'll do it again. What's your name? Where are you from?
0: Kaylee from Texas.
1: All right. Thanks for calling Liveline. What town? We need to know a town.
0: College Station.
1: Fabulous. We love you. Have a great night.
0: Thank you.
1: Bye-bye.
2: Look, if you had one shot or one opportunity...